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7: From the Platte Valley Bank Weather Center, I'm meteorologist

58. Southeasterly winds 8 to 15 miles per hour. Highs level off around 89 tomorrow. Sunshine mixed with clouds at times. Lows dip down to about 59 tomorrow night. Partly cloudy skies. Temperatures above average Wednesday and Thursday with highs in the low 80s. Storms both days. Currently, it's 86 degrees.

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3: Hey there, it's Elena, and welcome to a brand new week of Backstage Country with a brand new host. He's an ACM and CMA award winner with 9 number one solo hits. He's got a 10th with Thomas Rhett. He is also the first artist in history to have 2 Song of the Year winning songs off of 1 album. And he was just on stage a week ago performing at the 2026 ACM Awards in Las Vegas. We're so happy you're here, Jordan Davis. Welcome back.
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0: Backstage Country on Wyobraska's new country, 94.1 The Brand. It's Backstage Country. I'm Elena. Jordan Davis is your host this week, and we're catching up on all the things. You know, Jordan, it's been a minute since I've seen you.
1: Yeah.
0: You were here last year, right around when Learn the Hard Way was either just coming out or had just come out.
1: Yeah, just coming out.
0: Yeah, so now that you are coming up on an almost year anniversary of the album, what has this last year been like for you with this era of your music and your catalog?
1: Yeah, it's been, I'm so proud of this record.
0: Yeah.
1: It's been fun. You know, we toured it and got to play some amazing venues off of this record. Red Rocks was the bucket list spot that we've been able to do. And then doing our first headlining tours in Australia and going back to Europe. It has been busy. And it's actually been cool now that after we got back from Australia, we've kind of slowed down and taken some time off. A, because I'm excited to write songs again.
0: Okay.
1: Now that we have a little bit of time off the road and not as busy of a year as we've had. It's been really fun to get back in the writing room and come up with ideas and start working on a new project. But it's been busy on the family front, which has been great. But I think the most thing I'm excited about is I'm just excited to write songs again.
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0: Hey there, it's Elena, and welcome to a brand new week of Backstage Country with a brand new host. He's an ACM and CMA award winner with 9 number one solo hits. He's got a 10th with Thomas Rhett. He is also the first artist in history to have 2 Song of the Year winning songs off of one album. And he was just on stage a week ago performing at the 2026 ACM Awards in Las Vegas. We're so happy you're here. Jordan Davis, welcome back.
1: I'm so pumped to see you again, Elena. 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
0: 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Jordan Davis hosting all week long on Backstage Country. 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
24: weather. From the Platte Valley Bank Weather Center, I'm meteorologist Paul Trombley. Slight chance of thunderstorms tonight. Otherwise, partly cloudy skies. Lows around 58. Southeasterly winds 8 to 15 miles per hour. Highs level off around 89 tomorrow. Sunshine mixed with clouds at times. Lows dip down to about 59 tomorrow night. Partly cloudy skies. Temperatures above average Wednesday and Thursday with highs in the low 80s. Storms both days. Right now, it's 84 degrees. 94.1
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going on with your favorite country stars? 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I'm Elena, and you're listening to Backstage Country.

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2: We have got Jordan Davis hosting with me this week. I'm Elena. I'm like, who am I? What? Okay.
3: You're awesome as who you are.
2: Thank you. So are you. But we are having a great time getting to catch up and talk about all of your hits. And that cannot happen without talking about Next Thing You Know, which for me, we were talking earlier, I am expecting. So now this song is taking on like a whole new level of meaning to me. And I know I'm not the first person, won't be the last that it does that for, because you really can and do grow with this song.
3: Yep.
2: So for you, from when you wrote this to when you perform it now, how do you perceive it differently from back then?
3: You know what's crazy about this song is I didn't, you know, and I feel like we've talked about this, I almost didn't record this song.
2: Right.
3: Like, I go back to the day we wrote it because I'm writing Josh Osborne, Graylin James, Chase McGill, three writers that are unreal songwriters, have hits with everybody. And I walk in with an idea that is so anti-hit that it's not even funny, which is to write a song about falling in love, having kids, growing up, getting old, and then said, like, and you know, what if we don't even do like a chorus? We don't even repeat anything. It just is kind of like life. It starts and it just keeps going. And all three of those guys were like 100%. And probably in the back of their mind, they're just like, eh, you know, a repeatable hitty chorus would probably do us pretty well. But man, I think that goes to show you that it's just three great writers that are, they're willing to do whatever. And yeah, we finished the song. I go home. It meant a lot to me, but I never would have expected it to do what it's done. And I wouldn't have expected it to grow on me the way it has.
2: Like how so?
3: I mean, just in, you know, I mean, obviously you write it about, you know, at that time I had two kids.
2: Yeah.
3: You know, to where now every time I play it, it's, you know, that's who I'm thinking about. You know, how fast they're growing up. And it's a great reminder. You know, it almost doesn't, it used to kind of maybe make me sad. Or not sad, but just like make you think like, hey, you're missing a lot of stuff.
2: Mm-hmm.
3: To where now it's just a great reminder of, I think I've seen the way this song is connected with people, and it's special to get to play it live. So it just makes the time you do get with them more special.
2: That's cool that you have something that you perform every night that makes you think that way.
3: Yeah.
2: Because a lot of times, if your music doesn't connect with you that way, then you're just like doing, you're in the moment, you're whatever.
3: Yeah.
2: But yeah, that takes you back to them. That's really sweet.
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22: From the Platte Valley Bank Weather Center, I'm meteorologist Paul Trombley. Slight chance of thunderstorms tonight, otherwise partly cloudy skies. Lows around 58, southeasterly winds 8 to 15 miles per hour. Highs level off around 89 tomorrow. Sunshine mixed with clouds at times. Lows dip down to about 59 tomorrow night, partly cloudy skies. Temperatures above average Wednesday and Thursday with highs in the low 80s. Storms both days. Currently 84.
0: 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Happy to be hanging out with you tonight. I'm Elena, and you're listening to Backstage Country on 94.1 The Brand.

saw the old man's face. Front page obituary, he was a millionaire. He left his fortune to some guy he barely knew. His kids were mad as hell.

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1: It's Backstage Country. Jordan Davis is hanging out this week. I'm Elena. And last week was a big one for country music, the ACM Awards. Yeah. We talked earlier about how you performed with your buddy Thomas Rhett. I do want to kind of talk about award shows, though, because, you know, they're a lot. There's a lot going on. It's also Las Vegas for ACMs. It's craziness. Everybody's there. Yeah. Just a lot of, it can be very, you know, over, why can't I think of the word, stimulating.
2: Yeah.
1: How do you feel about award shows? Do you enjoy the hullabaloo of it all, the red carpet?
2: Yeah, I do. I mean, it's fun to kind of, it's like grown up homecoming,
1: you know, really
2: where we all get to like go over there and get dressed up and then you go to the dance and then you go to the after parties with all your friends, which is a lot of fun. Yeah, being in Vegas can wear you out a little bit.
1: I feel like we were a little tame the last few years with Dallas, but then Vegas came back around.
2: We're right back. We're back in it. You know, blackjack's there, sports betting's there.
1: Yeah.
2: A couple things that can be major problems for me. I love them in a sense of I do have some good friends in country music that, you know, if we're left to Nashville, somebody's here and here, you're kind of ships passing in the night. So there's at least one weekend where we all get pinned down in the same area. And then too, on the side of it where you have, you know, teams and your label and all those people that help everything during the year, they're all there too. So you're able to kind of spend some time with them and catch up and, you know, and it's a week that we're not out playing shows. We're just able to kind of, you know, relax and, well, I mean, other than performing, but, you know, you're able to kind of relax a little bit and have fun. So I like award shows.
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22: From the Platte Valley Bank Weather Center, I'm meteorologist Paul Trombley. Lows dip down to about 58 tonight under partly cloudy skies, southeasterly winds 8 to 15 miles per hour. Daytime highs approaching 89 tomorrow. Lows level off around 59 tomorrow night, partly cloudy. Cooler Wednesday and Thursday with highs in the low 80s. Storms possible both days. Looking at the long range, 83 Friday, 80 Saturday, and 80 on Sunday. Currently, it's 80 degrees. 94.1
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4: From the Platte Valley Bank Weather Center, I'm meteorologist Paul Trombley. Lows dip down to about 58 tonight under partly cloudy skies, southeasterly winds 8 to 15 miles per hour. Daytime highs approaching 89 tomorrow. Lows level off around 59 tomorrow night, partly cloudy. Cooler Wednesday and Thursday with highs in the low 80s. Storms possible both days. Looking at the long range, 83 Friday, 80 Saturday, and 80 on Sunday. Right now, it's 77 degrees.
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1: It's Backstage Country. I'm Elena. Jordan Davis is your host this week, and we're catching up on all the things. You know, Jordan, it's been a minute since I've seen you.
2: Yeah.
1: You were here last year, right around when Learn the Hard Way was either just coming out or had just come out.
2: Yeah, just come out.
1: I want to talk about that creative process that you're in right now, because since you are a year removed from, you know, all the craziness of album release and all of that stuff, like, when did you find that you were back in that creative space?
2: Yeah. I wrote with, you know, I kind of have my guys that I like to kind of start with. And
1: you got good group of collaborators.
2: They're the best.
1: Yeah.
2: And, you know, I sat down with my brother and the Jenkins brothers, who we wrote Dirt together and a bunch of other songs. But, you know, I think that was in January.
1: Okay.
2: That we just took a couple days and went and rode outside of town. And we wrote 3 songs, and I love all 3 of them. And when I got back, you know, I had to start packing for getting ready to go overseas. And that was the first time where I was like, man, I kind of wish I was just here. I wish I could go back and just lock in on that for a couple days.
1: You were ready.
2: And then since then, it's just the fire's only gotten hotter, and I'm just ready to make a new record. And I feel like I have an idea of where I want to go with it and what I want to say, and I'm excited to put pen to paper and get it out.
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16: Wyobraska weather. From the Platte Valley Bank Weather Center, I'm meteorologist Paul Trombley. Lows dip down to about 58 tonight under partly cloudy skies, southeasterly winds 8 to 15 miles per hour. Daytime highs approaching 89 tomorrow. Lows level off around 59 tomorrow night, partly cloudy. Cooler Wednesday and Thursday with highs in the low 80s. Storms possible both days. Looking at the long range, 83 Friday, 80 Saturday, and 80 on Sunday. Right now, it's 75 degrees.
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2: It's Backstage Country. Jordan Davis is your host this week. I'm Elena. And you know, I get so excited when you come back around because we get to kind of dive into your catalog again, which we do every time you're here. But I like to hear different stories about everything. And right now, I want to talk about Turn This Truck Around because it is looking like it

0: This is Jordan Davis, your co-host of Backstage Country this week. We've got more coming up next.
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21: From the Platte Valley Bank Weather Center, I'm meteorologist Paul Trombley. Lows dip down to about 58 tonight under partly cloudy skies, southeasterly winds 8 to 15 miles per hour. Daytime highs approaching 89 tomorrow. Lows level off around 59 tomorrow night, partly cloudy. Cooler Wednesday and Thursday with highs in the low 80s. Storms possible both days. Looking at the long range, 83 Friday, 80 Saturday, and 80 on Sunday. Right now, 73.
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4: 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It's Elena, and we have got Jordan Davis here as our host this week. 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

0: Backstage Country on Wyobraska's new country, 94.1 The Brand. It's Backstage Country. Jordan Davis is your host this week. I'm Elena. We're catching up on all the things. And earlier you talked about Red Rocks and how that was one of the shows that you got to play over this last year. But it does make me wonder, like, now that you've crossed that off the list, that's a huge one that, like, every artist wants to play. Well, just like a bucket list, like, I feel like your definitions of success are always going to change throughout your life and your career, you know, from when you're 18, the things that you thought were success then are definitely not what you're thinking today.
1: Yeah.
0: These days, how would you define success?
1: Oh, gosh.
0: And a loaded question, right?
1: Well, no. I mean, like, it's one that I feel like I've wrestled with over the last, like, you know, being able to do some things that I never would have dreamed I could do in music. You know, I think that, you know, now success is, you know, still trying to write the best song I could write, still trying to make the best record I can make, and not having success be the result of that. But more so, like, what am I doing to get there? You know, am I giving songwriting the time that it deserves in order to make a great record? And that's just on the professional side of it. And then, you know, the personal side of it is raise some humans that are good people. And, you know, if I were to look at success and I can only take one of them, it would be that. You know, it's you know, how do you raise your kids to just be good human beings? And that's something that I'm really kind of trying to hone in on right now. Not that I don't have bad kids. That sounds awful. My kids are pretty good for the most part. But, you know, that's another thing that I feel like you can always be getting a little bit better at.
0: Yeah, because we're all just learning as we go.
1: We're all figuring it out. Mm-hmm. I tell them that all the time. You know, Dad, why are we doing this? I don't know, sweetie.
0: Yeah.
1: I don't know. I think this is the best thing for you. Like, that's all I can give you, you know, and we'll figure it out together.
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19: From the Platte Valley Bank Weather Center, I'm meteorologist Paul Trombley. Partly cloudy overnight with lows around 58. Southeasterly winds 8 to 15 miles per hour. Tuesday, high of 89. Lows dip down to about 59 Tuesday night. Temps a bit above average Wednesday and Thursday with highs in the low 80s. Thunderstorms possible both days. A peek at the extended shows, 83 Friday, 80 Saturday, and 80 on Sunday. Right now, it's 73 degrees.
0: 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Well, that's exactly what we do when we take you behind the scenes in the music capital of the world, Nashville, of course. 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
1: It's Backstage Country. I'm Elena. Jordan Davis is your host this week, and we're catching up on all the things. You know, Jordan, it's been a minute since I've seen you.
2: Yeah.
1: You are known to have some pretty powerful collaborations. Are there any songs that you've written that you're like, ooh, I definitely want to get somebody on this?
2: There's a couple that I have pinpointed for songs, collabs I want to do. Here recently, you know, I got to go do some songs with Brandon Lake.
1: Yes. And, y'all went viral.
2: Dude, it was.
1: A couple weeks ago with that.
2: Brandon's an amazing human. I was blown away by the show.
1: Yeah.
2: Like, I mean, it went from revival worship to Southern rock show to country concert, all in an hour, 2 hour period.
1: Mm-hmm.
2: And I was just floored by it. And I told him leaving, I was like, man, we've got to do something together. We've got to get together and write and try to get something that we can put out together. So I don't ever want to force it, but he's definitely one that I would love to put a song out with.
1: Well, clearly everybody else would love that too. Because like, yeah. I said, like when you guys performed, was it By Dirt?
2: Yeah, we did By Dirt.
1: Yeah.
2: And then When a Cowboy Prays, him and Cody's collab.
1: Yes, that's right.
2: Which was awesome.
1: I could not escape those videos, and I wasn't mad about it.
2: Yeah.
1: Like, they were everywhere. So, yeah, I think the
2: awesome
1: manifestation needs to happen for not only you, but the fans as
2: 100%.
1: Well.
2: 100%. Yeah.
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19: From the Platte Valley Bank Weather Center, I'm meteorologist Paul Trombley. Partly cloudy overnight with lows around 58. Southeasterly winds 8 to 15 miles per hour. Tuesday, high of 89. Lows dip down to about 59 Tuesday night. Temps a bit above average Wednesday and Thursday with highs in the low 80s. Thunderstorms possible both days. A peek at the extended shows, 83 Friday, 80 Saturday, and 80 on Sunday. Right now, it's 66 degrees.
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8: From the Platte Valley Bank Weather Center, I'm meteorologist Megan Mulford. Lows level off around 58 overnight under partly cloudy skies. Winds out of the southeast, 8 to 15 miles an hour. Sunshine mixed with clouds at times again Tuesday. Daytime highs approaching 89. Lows dip down to about 59 Tuesday night. Partly cloudy skies. Temperatures a bit above average Wednesday and Thursday, with highs in the low 80s. Thunderstorms possible both days. Currently, it's 68 degrees.
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13: From the Platte Valley Bank Weather Center, I'm meteorologist Megan Mulford. Lows level off around 58 overnight under partly cloudy skies. Winds out of the southeast, 8 to 15 miles an hour. Sunshine mixed with clouds at times again Tuesday. Daytime highs approaching 89. Lows dip down to about 59 Tuesday night. Partly cloudy skies. Temperatures a bit above average Wednesday and Thursday with highs in the low 80s. Thunderstorms possible both days. Right now, it's 72 degrees.

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3: From the Platte Valley Bank Weather Center, I'm meteorologist Megan Mulford. Lows level off around 58 overnight under partly cloudy skies. Winds out of the southeast, 8 to 15 miles an hour. Sunshine mixed with clouds at times again Tuesday. Daytime highs approaching 89. Lows dip down to about 59 Tuesday night. Partly cloudy skies. Temperatures a bit above average Wednesday and Thursday, with highs in the low 80s. Thunderstorms possible both days. Currently, 72.
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7: From the Platte Valley Bank Weather Center, I'm meteorologist Megan Mulford. Lows level off around 58 overnight under partly cloudy skies. Winds out of the southeast, 8 to 15 miles an hour. Sunshine mixed with clouds at times again Tuesday. Daytime highs approaching 89. Lows dip down to about 59 Tuesday night. Partly cloudy skies. Temperatures a bit above average Wednesday and Thursday with highs in the low 80s. Thunderstorms possible both days. Currently, it's 73 degrees.

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1: From the Platte Valley Bank Weather Center, I'm meteorologist Megan Mulford. Lows level off around 58 overnight under mainly clear skies, southeasterly winds 5 to 10 miles an hour. A blend of clouds and sun Tuesday, high of 89. Partly cloudy skies Tuesday night, lows dip down to about 59. Chance for storms Wednesday and Thursday. A peek at the extended shows 83 Friday, 80 Saturday, and 80 on Sunday. Right now, it's 71 degrees.
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3: 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He's got a 10th with Thomas Rhett. He is also the first artist in history to have 2 Song of the Year winning songs off of 1 album. And he was just on stage a week ago performing at the 2026 ACM Awards in Las Vegas. We're so happy you're here, Jordan Davis. Welcome back.
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2: From the Platte Valley Bank Weather Center, I'm meteorologist Megan Mulford. Lows level off around 58 overnight under partly cloudy skies. Winds out of the east, 8 to 15 miles an hour. Sunshine mixed with clouds at times again Tuesday. Daytime highs approaching 89. Partly cloudy skies Tuesday night. Lows dip down to about 59. Temperatures a bit above average Wednesday and Thursday with highs in the low 80s. Thunderstorms possible both days. Right now, 71.

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3: From the Platte Valley Bank Weather Center, I'm meteorologist Megan Mulford. Lows level off around 58 overnight under partly cloudy skies. Winds out of the east, 8 to 15 miles an hour. Sunshine mixed with clouds at times again Tuesday. Daytime highs approaching 89. Partly cloudy skies Tuesday night. Lows dip down to about 59. Temperatures a bit above average Wednesday and Thursday with highs in the low 80s. Thunderstorms possible both days. Currently, it's 66 degrees.
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5: From the Platte Valley Bank Weather Center, I'm meteorologist Megan Mulford. Lows level off around 58 overnight under partly cloudy skies, winds out of the east 8 to 15 miles an hour. Sunshine mixed with clouds at times again Tuesday, daytime highs approaching 89. Partly cloudy skies Tuesday night, lows dip down to about 59. Temperatures a bit above average Wednesday and Thursday, with highs in the low 80s. Thunderstorms possible both days. Currently, it's 68 degrees.

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2: From the Platte Valley Bank Weather Center, I'm meteorologist Megan Mulford. Sunshine mixed with clouds at times today, with daytime highs approaching 89. Southeast winds 15 to 20 miles an hour. Partly cloudy skies again tonight, lows dip down to about 59. Mainly cloudy skies expected tomorrow, chance for showers. High temperatures reach up to 83. Temperatures a bit above average Thursday and Friday, with highs in the low 80s. Thunderstorms possible both days. Currently 66.
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3: From the Platte Valley Bank Weather Center, I'm meteorologist Megan Mulford. Sunshine mixed with clouds at times today, with daytime highs approaching 89. Southeast winds 15 to 20 miles an hour. Partly cloudy skies again tonight, lows dip down to about 59. Mainly cloudy skies expected tomorrow, chance for showers, high temperatures reach up to 83. Temperatures a bit above average Thursday and Friday, with highs in the low 80s. Thunderstorms possible both days. Currently, 64.

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0: From the Platte Valley Bank Weather Center, I'm meteorologist Megan Mulford. Sunshine mixed with clouds at times today, with daytime highs approaching 89. Southeast winds 15 to 20 miles an hour. Partly cloudy skies again tonight, lows dip down to about 59. Mainly cloudy skies expected tomorrow, chance for showers. High temperatures reach up to 83. Temperatures a bit above average Thursday and Friday, with highs in the low 80s. Thunderstorms possible both days. Currently 64.
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15 to 20 miles an hour. Partly cloudy skies again. Tonight, lows level off around 59. Mainly cloudy skies expected tomorrow. Chance of thunderstorms. Highs level off around 83. Temperatures a bit above average Thursday and Friday, with highs in the low 80s. Thunderstorms possible both days. Currently, 61.

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9: From the Platte Valley Bank Weather Center, I'm meteorologist Derek Hite. A mix of clouds and sun today with highs around 89. Southeast winds 15 to 20 miles an hour. Partly cloudy tonight, lows level off around 59. Cloudy skies with a few peaks of sun. Tomorrow, chance for storms. High temperatures reach up to 83. Low 80s Thursday and Friday with storms possible both days. Currently, it's 61 degrees.
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12: Just 3 days after the sudden passing of NASCAR legend Kyle Busch, Daniel Suarez and the number 7 Spire Motorsports team made a gutsy call to take two tires on a pit stop that was brought out for inclement weather. That stop allowed them to assume the lead, and then they held off a late charge from Christopher Bell and Denny Hamlin across two different restarts when the final flag was waved with 27 laps to go as rain and lightning descended upon Charlotte Motor Speedway Sunday evening. Here is Daniel Suarez on capturing an emotional victory in one of NASCAR's crown jewels.
14: I'm super happy, obviously very, very proud of the entire team, Spire Motorsports. You know, this week and weekend it's been very difficult for the entire industry, and to be able to win for Kyle and for his family, and it was very emotional. I mean, Kyle, obviously he meant a lot to me because he gave me a hand when I needed it the most. So this win definitely is special for many different reasons, but Kyle is the main one.
12: Suarez also said he was ready for the fight on both of those restarts.
14: When they threw the caution the first time, I thought it was enough rain for them to have to ride the track. You know, we went again and I was like, let's go. And I was mad at that point because I knew that the racer wasn't 100%, but I said, let's go. They're not going to give it to us. Let's go fight for it. I was ready. And the second time when we got pretty wet, I'm like, okay, I already proved in a couple of races that I was competitive. I think it's time for these guys to do something about this water. I mean, no, and it was a lot of water.
12: Congratulations to Daniel Suarez. Have a blessed Memorial Day. This is PRN's Garage Pass.
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7: From the Platte Valley Bank Weather Center, I'm meteorologist Derek Height. A mix of clouds and sun today with highs around 89. Southeast winds 15 to 20 miles an hour. Partly cloudy tonight, lows level off around 59. Cloudy skies with a few peaks of sun. Tomorrow, chance for storms. High temperatures reach up to 83. Low 80s Thursday and Friday, with storms possible both days. Currently, it's 57 degrees.

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3: Good morning. As part of the ongoing voltage conversion project in Gehring, the City Council last week approved the purchase of a new transformer, but did not go with the lowest bid. City Engineer Annie Folk said the design engineering firm, RBW, helped analyze the four bids, and there were certain items that leaned in favor of the second lowest bid from Webb Transformers. Folk said a difference of about $275,000 dropped to around $100,000 when considering the long-term efficiency of the different transformers, and there were other factors, including the lack of a fixed equipment cost on the low bid, according to RBW.
4: They called some other communities that have used these transformers in recent years to see how substantial that can be, and it sounds like it was very substantial. It can be a very substantial cost.
3: Webb Transformers was awarded the bid at slightly more than $1.38 million following discussion on why it was the more responsible bid. A 49.5 to 50-year prison sentence has been handed down to a Scottsbluff sex offender convicted of sexually assaulting a minor in the spring of 2023. District Judge Andrea Miller handed Jason Vorse the near-max sentence last week in court after he pled no contest to a Class II felony charge of first-degree sexual assault. Scottsbluff County Attorney Dave Eubanks told KNEB News that he felt the maximum sentence the judge imposed was appropriate, adding that hopefully the victim and the victim's family can have some closure and start healing. From the News Center, I'm Dave String.
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5: Time to check sports on the Rural Radio Network. I'm Chris Cottrell. The high school sports season wrapping up this week. Today, the Scottsbluff Gehring and Alliance girls teams compete at the Class B state tournament at the Wood Center in Lincoln. First round matches start at 8 a.m. Mountain Time this morning. State golf tournaments will be held tomorrow and Thursday. Class B here in town at Scottsbluff Country Club. The Scottsbluff boys team qualified throughout of districts where they were second to Sydney. Gehring did not qualify anyone through to state. Boys Class B state golf at the Country Club tomorrow. Opening tee shot scheduled for 9 a.m. Coming up tonight, Rivalry Legion Baseball with Wesco hosting Gehring. The Platte Valley Company's team hosting their tournament over the weekend with the Cheyenne Hawks beating Alliance in the championship game Sunday night. Gehring went 2-1 hosting. The Zephyrs finished 1-2. First matchup of the young season tonight for the two teams. Jeff Kelly will join me for the broadcast on 107.3 The Trail starting at around 7:15. First pitch scheduled for 7:30. The juniors game at 5 with BNC Steel taking on the Express will open up the evening at Cleveland Field. Also tonight, opening night at Oregon Trail Park Stadium with the Western Nebraska Pioneers welcoming the Nebraska Outlaws to town. Literally, the Outlaws now the second team in Gehring. It's the Front Range League season opener for both teams tonight. First pitch is set for 6:35. We'll have the pregame show starting at 6:20 on KNEB. That's the latest this hour from the Sports Desk. I'm Chris Cottrell.
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1: Here's your forecast from the Platte Valley Bank Weather Center. It'll be sunny, warm, and windy today. Highs mid to upper 80s, southeast winds 20 to 40, gusts to 50 miles an hour. Windy tonight, lows mid to upper 50s. Gusty, southeast winds Wednesday, little cooler, low 80s. A better chance tomorrow, late in the day and at night for scattered showers and thunderstorms, lows 50s. Highs upper 70s and low 80s Thursday, some late day thunderstorms. Same for Friday, but thunderstorms more towards Friday night and Saturday.
2: Thank you, Don. Let's go back to Friday, shall we? Our 3-degree guarantee high was 67. We hit 67. Today, 88. That was after 90 yesterday.
3: Ugh.
2: It was nice and toasty yesterday. Had a trace of precip and hail here at the studio just for funsies yesterday. Otherwise, not too bad. Had a 42-mile-an-hour wind gust when those storms came through as well. Right now in the backyard, it is 60 degrees. Has that summer feel out there, doesn't it already?
3: It does.
2: 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Here's John Morgan, Jason Aldean, and some friends like that at the brand.

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1: Hey there, hi there, ho there, Trayton. How you doing?
2: I'm great, Bill. How are you?
1: You know, it's not Monday, so that's good. It feels like
2: and
1: Monday.
2: And boy, is it throwing me off.
1: It is. Trayton is on his third pot of coffee, or cup, I mean, of coffee. Although that's a big cup. It's like a mini pot.
2: It's a huge cup.
1: Of coffee over there.
2: I finally dedicated a home coffee cup to bring to work, so here we are.
1: Well, you're officially a 9-to-5-er now.
2: I work here.
1: And by 9-to-5, I mean like...
2: 5-to-9-er.
1: Yeah, 5 a.m. to 9 a.m. Sometimes, well, 10, but after 10,
2: it's a really quiet last hour of the show sometimes.
1: Coming up this hour of the show, what holidays we're celebrating, we'll find out here in a little bit. Then coming up, this is kind of interesting, I thought, Trayton. Maybe you don't think it's, I don't know, it's a Gen Zer thing.
2: Can't wait.
1: Mini retirement.
2: Love it. Heard
1: of them?
2: I would love to have one.
1: We're going to find out what those are. And speaking of more Gen Z activity, I've got some lazy jobs that'll actually make you a lot of money coming up here at about 6:50 or so.
2: You might not want to tell me these things.
1: I know. Those I might want to keep to myself.
2: Right.
1: Birthdays and anniversaries next hour.
2: That they are. 308-633-9400. 308-633-9400. It's your first call to get those birthdays and anniversaries in for this Tuesday, May the 26th.
1: Get on it. That's what he's trying to say.
2: Saddle up. Get them in.
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0: Y-Obraska's new country, 94.1 The Brand. 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The AC is working fine in here this morning, already this morning, just so you know. Although, we have so much equipment in here, usually the AC runs year-round in here.
1: Yeah, it doesn't... It's never, it's usually a perfect temperature. Can you imagine if like all this stuff wasn't on, how cold it would be?
0: Oh my goodness. They do a fantastic job though. Independent Plumbing and Heating, proud sponsor of a brand new morning. Hey, outside, it's going to be about 88 today. Gusty winds too, unfortunately. We're going to have like 3 days of winds coming up today, tomorrow, and Thursday. Not ideal, for Boys State Golf, but,
1: hey.
0: Welcome to the Panhandle.
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0: 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It is National Blueberry Cheesecake Day today.
1: That sounds fantastic.
0: Okay, but there's two desserts that we're celebrating today, so you got to choose.
1: Okay.
0: National Blueberry Cheesecake Day or National Cherry Dessert Day.
1: That's very broad.
0: I like the fact that blueberry cheesecake is specific.
1: I do too. I'm already overwhelmed by the. I think I like cherry a little more though.
0: No, it's tough. I would go if it was strawberry cheesecake day. I'm done.
1: Yeah, it's a tough 100% one. Blueberry is my favorite fruit overall, but I think cherry desserts are slightly better.
0: We should have a contest for this, and I would stink at it. It is National Paper Airplane Day today.
1: I think I got really into paper airplanes around fourth grade and like did the research on best paper airplane, folding mechanics, how to make a floater.
0: It's World Dracula Day. You a fan of him?
1: Yeah, he's cool.
0: He's cool.
1: Yeah, he's all right.
0: And it's World Redhead Day. You fans of any of those?
1: There's a couple redheads in my life that are okay people.
0: You know, some gingers.
1: Yeah.
0: I didn't know. I'm just.
1: Yeah, I do.
0: Thought I would check. And it's Sally Ride Day, the first American woman in space. Sally Ride is a role model for young people, particularly for girls and those interested in science and space. So there you go. Sally Ride.
1: Fun day. She went for a ride. She did. Space.
0: It worked for her.
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14: 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He is also the first artist in history to have 2 Song of the Year winning songs off of 1 album. And he was just on stage a week ago performing at the 2026 ACM Awards in Las Vegas. We're so happy you're here, Jordan Davis. Welcome back.
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0: Wyobraska's new country, 94.1 The Brand. We've got some Colorado Avalanche hockey tonight. We'll see if they can choke for four games in a row.
1: You sound personally victimized.
0: Oh, it was awful. Friday, I watched him as all excited, and then womp, womp. And then I watched him Saturday, and then womp, womp, womp. 6:30 tonight, 7 o'clock pregame. And if it was anybody other than Vegas, too, I just don't like
1: just
0: Vegas.
1: Just had to be, right?
0: The Golden Knights. Game 4. Let's see if the Avs can make it 4 in a row. It starts tonight on KOLT. I want to

0: Wyobraska's new country 94 won the brand. Partly cloudy, windy today, and highs of 88. More winds tomorrow and Thursday, and a few late day thunderstorms are possible. Better chances of storms, I think, as we get towards the weekend. You know, because why would we make it nice during the weekend when we have time to do things?
1: Right.
0: No.
1: No, why would you?
0: We don't get to know that. This could be more fuel for the generational divide. Gen Zers and millennials have finally left their parents' houses, and now they're quitting their jobs to come back home again for a retirement.
1: Sounds like a dream.
0: The New York Post claims some Gen Zers and millennials are burned out in corporate America and are looking to stop working for a while as part of adult gap years or mini retirements.
1: Yeah, that sounds pretty awesome.
0: In fact, the hashtag adult gap year on TikTok has thousands of videos of youngsters ranting about hustle culture. Obviously, not everyone can afford to do this, but if you're working the corporate grind for at least 5 to 10 years and you don't have a big family to support, you might have some money squirreled away somewhere. Some people who have done this have moved back in with their parents to help them while they're actually retired. That's one way to make your cash stretch further. So why is this happening now, since being stressed and overworked isn't anything new? One reason: the rapid changes driven by AI. Rather than push through a deteriorating job that isn't the same as the one you signed up for, you just take some time off and find something more intentional once the dust settles.
1: Maybe.
0: It's definitely risky, but it's an opportunity to reset and pursue various side hustles to figure out if you can carve out a new career path.
1: So here's what I'm going to do to test this theory. I'm going to take a leave of absence for 1 year.
0: For 1 year.
1: Which means you can't get rid of me. And I'm going to come back and see if I feel any better.
0: All right, you'll come back to...
1: So I'll see you May 26, 2027. I believe it'll be a Wednesday, and we'll check in.
0: And you'll be all ready, rested and ready to go.
1: I'm going to have 3-foot-long hair, a beard to my knees, and a new perspective.
0: And living with Aaron.
1: And living with Aaron.
0: I'll tell you what, you put up living with your mom in your mom's house again for a year,
1: okay,
0: and you can do that.
1: Okay, fine with me. She's got a really nice basement bedroom. I have my own little space. Redid the bathroom down there, too. I think it's Star Wars themed, even. So I'd feel really cool being 24 living in my mom's basement with a Star Wars themed bathroom.
0: Your sister will love it.
1: Right. I think Riley would be the most against this of anybody.
0: Oh, I don't blame her.
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6: According to Native American legend, if anyone desires a wish to come true, they must first capture a butterfly and whisper that wish to it. Since a butterfly can make no sound, the butterfly cannot reveal the wish to anyone but the Great Spirit. So, by making a wish and then giving the butterfly its freedom, the wish will be taken to the heavens. The butterfly release and the Wall of Hope are two of the signature events of the Festival of Hope. 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Their name will appear on a butterfly on the Wall of Hope and will be read at the event. 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It is a moving event that reminds us of the hope we all have for our family, friends, and neighbors who are battling cancer. Butterflies can be purchased online at festivalofhope.net or at the event. The funds raised by the Festival of Hope help cancer patients and their families with non-medical expenses as they are undergoing therapy. We want to remind you that the 2026 Festival of Hope event and butterfly release will be held at Grace Chapel in Scottsbluff on June 20th.
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9: A very interesting pattern developing this week across North America. We're going to have a deep area of low pressure move into the Pacific Northwest today, dropping into Central California by tomorrow and kind of spinning around there for a few days, while we have a large area of high pressure over the eastern side of the country. We're in between low pressure to the west, high pressure to the east. The end result will be a steady flow of south to southeast winds that will be with us all week and into the weekend. These are going to be really nuisance winds. They're going to be from the south-southeast, 20 to 30, gusts of 40 miles an hour, even to 50 miles per hour at times today. Now, what these southeast winds will do at times will bring moisture into the region. But what we're going to see when it comes to thunderstorms is we're going to have a couple of axes of thunderstorms, one on the north and northwest side of this pattern and one that's going to be off and on, either on the Continental Divide or moving out into the plains east of I-25. And where these axes decide to form is where the thunderstorms and the rain will be. We're going to see these axes kind of move around a little bit. Today, the axis of thunderstorms will be on the Continental Divide and west of the Divide. Then there will be an eastward shift, bringing a better chance of thunderstorms to western Nebraska as we get into Wednesday and Thursday, probably shifting back to the west Friday. But by Friday night and into the weekend, the axis could shift back into the panhandle of Nebraska. And throughout this whole period, a very steady, gusty south-to-southeast wind will be with us day and night.
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0: going to go with 88. We were at 90 yesterday, so not bad. 88, our 3-degree guarantee high powered by Snell Services. Temperatures, generally speaking, right around that 60-degree mark wherever you're at this morning. 59 here in the backyard. Already got some southeasterly winds in that 5 to 10 miles an hour. We'll triple or quadruple that later on today. Yay.
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0: 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Hey, Change My Mind that birthdays and anniversaries aren't coming up next
1: time. I won't, because they are. 308-633-9400. 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

0: Jordan Davis at 94 won the brand. We've got windy conditions the next couple, 3 days. It's going to be warm. Some storms off and on. Better chances as we get towards the weekend. We'll unpack all that with some lingerie and everything coming up with meteorologist Don Day. I don't know what all you took on your holiday weekend that you're unpacking.
1: Not that. Uncomfortable.
0: We'll do that after we look at news with Scott. Sports with Chris coming up here at 7. Turns out some of the highest paying jobs in America are also some of the chillest, Drayton. A new thread on Reddit has people revealing the lazy jobs that somehow still pull in big money. Here's some of the most laid-back gigs bringing in the biggest paychecks. Some overnight IT workers make six figures, quote, just in case something breaks.
2: Yeah.
1: I don't know if I'd be able to sleep right knowing that my phone could go off at any moment, but I'm sure I'd get used to it.
0: Well, no, you just work the overnight.
1: And you just sit there. You're just in the back office sipping Joe.
0: Right.
1: Yeah, I'm for it.
0: Oil refinery operators can earn
1: that a lot.
0: Earn over $200,000 while mostly monitoring systems.
1: Yep.
0: Corporate travel agents, they can make up to $90,000 working from home.
1: Huge commission, I bet.
0: Cruise ship lecturers get paid the big bucks to travel and talk about the subjects they love.
1: I've got really into cruise ship reviews on YouTube recently.
0: Really?
1: There's this guy that goes on like all of them, and it's so fun to watch something I'll never be able to afford. It was a pretty affordable trip. It cost us $5,000 for the 3 nights. Huh.
0: Some guy claimed he makes $500,000 a year as a hedge fund programmer writing pretty basic reports.
1: Don't even know what that means.
0: I don't know
1: for you guys.
0: Where can I apply? And a construction project manager said he makes $300,000 a year while only doing, quote, about 3 hours of real work a day.
1: That's always the joke about those people with those fantastic jobs right there. It's, yeah, it's the more I watch you work, the more I get paid.
0: Of course, plenty of people online pointed out these jobs, you know, usually require years of experience. They have stressful responsibilities behind the scenes. But it does beg an interesting question. Do easy jobs really exist anymore?
1: I think you have to just realize one day that work is work.
0: Work is work?
1: Work is work. It'll be hard some days. Chillax some days. Just never acknowledge it when it's easy.
0: It's adulting every day.
1: It is.
0: It's a choice.
1: Yeah. Like getting out of bed was a choice this morning. I almost didn't make it.
0: One of Trayton's key phrases. I've got a list of key phrases I'm going to make him record for the next time he's gone. It's a choice.
1: Everything is.
0: Thank you, oh wise one.
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4: Good morning, everyone. Regional West Health Services is among the beneficiaries of regional funding that's part of $5.6 billion in nationwide FEMA assistance to states, tribal nations, and territories for COVID-19 and disaster recovery. Scottsbluff Hospital receiving more than $8.8 million in public assistance grants from emergency protective measures that were taken as a result of the pandemic. FEMA officials say the agency recently approved more than $25 million to reimburse for costs related to the pandemic and more than $18 million for recovery work related to past natural disasters in Nebraska, Iowa, and Missouri. They also say FEMA conducted thorough reviews of claimed costs to identify duplication of benefits, specifically with patient care revenue, and they're confident that the costs were legitimate and eligible for reimbursement. Nebraska's preliminary unemployment rate for April is 3.0%, seasonally adjusted, down 0.1% from the March 2026 unemployment rate and up 0.1% over the year. Non-farm employment was 1.057 million in April, with leisure and hospitality, mining and construction, and trade, transportation, and utilities seeing the most growth in the state over the month among private industry. The national seasonally adjusted unemployment rate for April is 4.3%, unchanged from March, and up 0.1% from the April 2025 unemployment rate. From the newsroom, I'm Scott Miller.
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5: Time to check sports on the Rural Radio Network. I'm Chris Cottrell. The high school sports season wrapping up this week. Today, the Scottsbluff Nearing and Alliance girls teams competed the Class B state tournament at the Wood Center in Lincoln. First round matches start at 8 a.m. Mountain Time this morning. State golf tournaments will be held tomorrow and Thursday. Class B here in town at Scottsbluff Country Club. The Scottsbluff boys team qualified through out of districts where they were second to Sydney. Nearing did not qualify anyone through to state. Boys Class B state golf at the Country Club tomorrow. Opening tee shot scheduled for 9 a.m. Coming up tonight, Rivalry Legion Baseball with Wesco hosting Gehring. The Platte Valley Company's team hosting their tournament over the weekend with the Cheyenne Hawks beating Alliance in the championship game Sunday night. Gehring went 2-1 hosting. The Zephyrs finished 1-2. First matchup of the young season tonight for the two teams. Jeff Kelly will join me for the broadcast on 107.3 The Trail starting at around 7:15. First pitch scheduled for 7:30. The juniors game at 5 with BNC Steel taking on the Express will open up the evening at Cleveland Field. Also tonight, opening night at Oregon Trail Park Stadium with the Western Nebraska Pioneers welcoming the Nebraska Outlaws to town. Literally, the Outlaws now the second team in Gehring. It's the Front Range League season opener for both teams tonight. First pitch is set for 6:35. We'll have the pregame show starting at 6:20 on KNEB. That's the latest this hour from the sports desk. I'm Chris Cottrell.
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8: 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Wyobraska's new country, 94.1 The Brand. Time for us to take a look at weather. Meteorologist Don Day joins us in the Platte Valley Bank Weather Center this morning. Good morning, Don.
9: Good morning.
8: Well, we kind of had a pattern change here. We went from kind of...

0: know, seasonal temperatures last week to a warm weekend, one of our nicer Memorial Day weekends. And now that we're back to work, things are going to stay warm but turn windy.
1: Yeah, the wind is going to be a common feature for many days. I think it's probably something that we should just plan on right into the weekend. Kind of an interesting little setup we've got going on here. We've got a deep area of low pressure settling in the Pacific Northwest today and tomorrow, and it's going to settle into California, northern part of the Great Basin here by the end of the week, and just spin around there for a couple of days while we have an area of strong high pressure that's over the eastern side of the country. And so western Nebraska and really the whole plains region from the Front Range plains of Alberta all the way down into West Texas, we're going to see a pressure gradient that's going to cause wind flow from the southeast to the northwest. And what this is going to mean is a persistent south to southeast wind that will at times get quite gusty and strong. So it's going to be a real nuisance. It's going to be with us all week.
0: Yeah, it is.
1: The moisture.
0: It's going to be around all week. There is going to be some moisture, which is going to lead to at least a couple of storms almost every day.
1: Yeah, what's going to happen is it's a narrow ribbon of moisture that is getting drawn up from these southeast winds because the source region of the air is pretty good. The moisture is deep, but the concentration of the moisture is going to shift. Some days it'll be overhead. Some days it'll be to our west, and it's going to kind of go back and forth. So today's a day where the showers and thunderstorms will be basically the continental divide in west. And they might get to I-25. Tomorrow, there's an eastward shift of the moisture that brings those thunderstorms closer to the panhandle in eastern Wyoming. And then we're going to kind of be in that similar situation Thursday, although Thursday the activity drops a bit. But then the moisture gets deeper again, and the axis of more activity late Friday and into the weekend will be on top of us. But it's going to, there'll be some days where the thunderstorms will either be overhead or they're going to be in the distance.
0: Yep. So plan on those. And if we do get thunderstorms, can't rule out some strong ones, but definitely some heavy rain going to be possible with them.
1: Yeah. With this pipeline of moisture, you follow this moisture flow, it goes all the way down to the Gulf Coast region. So where we are transporting higher humidity air into the region. So if you're under these, they're going to be good rain producers.
0: All right. Thanks, Don. We'll check in with you again tomorrow.
1: See you then.
0: Meteorologist Don Day with us today in the Platte Valley Bank Weather Center. Yesterday, we hit 90 after Friday's 3-degree guarantee high of 67, and we hit 67. Be right back about there again today, 88 for our 3-degree guarantee high powered by Snell Services. 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
1: Good morning, everybody! Welcome to the show. How you doing? Trayton.
2: Bill.
1: Hope you're having a great day and you're ready to go. It is a Tuesday. Sure feels like a Monday, though.
2: Sure feels like a day on Earth, doesn't it?
1: I mean, Trayton is acting like it's a Monday. Mm-hmm. He's got his head hung down in Monday style over there.
2: Caffeine IV straight into the left forearm. We're ready to take on the day.
1: We are going to we're going to play the Pepsi Pop quiz coming up here in just a moment.
2: Oh, good idea.
1: We'll see if we can come up with something that, you know, maybe excites you to text us and see if you can win. No more janky wheel. Target is rolling out a fleet of reimagined shopping carts. We're going to talk about those.
2: Man, I've had some bad luck pulling shopping carts recently, so that's good to hear.
1: We'll talk about that in about 20 minutes. And then this woman on TikTok, she can't figure out who to tip or who the tip would go to at a completely self-service froyo shop.
2: That's funny.
1: That's a great question. I don't even know.
2: And we probably don't have an answer.
1: We'll see. Last call for birthdays and anniversaries.
2: That it is. 308-633-9400. 308-633-9400. It's not just numbers. It's the number you need to call and text to get those birthdays and anniversaries in right now. Meet them in, I'd probably guess, about 4 minutes.
1: There you go. Do it now.

0: 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Highs today going to be right around 88. 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
0: How do we win this thing?
1: 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And if your name gets pulled out of the drawing, you get to come in and pick out a pack of Pepsi product, courtesy of Pepsi Cola of Western Nebraska.
0: Country music birthday today. This gentleman turned 77 years old. 77 years old for this guy. Very famous son of Hank Williams. What is the name of Hank Williams' son that turned 77 today? Don't overthink this. Text us the answer to 308-633-9400. Hank Williams' son turned 77 today. What is his name? He could be a winner in the Pepsi Pop Quiz.
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1: Happy birthday today to Larry Gibbs. Happy birthday to Dave Bruns. Happy birthday to Todd Krause. Happy birthday to Craig Krentz. Happy birthday, Willis Beyer. Happy birthday, Andy Pittman. Happy birthday to Jennifer Hopkins. Happy birthday from her family and friends.
0: Couple country music birthdays today. Yes, that gentleman we just talked about is 77. Dave Robbins of Blackhawk is 67 today. And bassist Nathan Cochran of Mercy Me, 48 today. Lenny Kravitz. You want to take a guess how old Lenny Kravitz is today?
1: 72.
0: 62. And Stevie Nicks from Fleetwood Mac and Solo, she's 78 today. So there's that.
1: Yeah.
0: You were closer to Stevie Nicks than you were to, you know, Lenny Kravitz. Let's see. Anybody else here? South Park co-creator Matt Stone is 55. He did okay for himself. Actress Helena Bonham Carter is 60. Pam Grier is 77 today. And reality star, quote unquote, from Keeping Up with the Kardashians, Scott Disick is 43.
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0: A toughie today, if you didn't overthink this one. Unless you overthought it, then it was a real toughie.
1: Right.
0: Hank Williams' son turned 77 today, a legend in his own right. Did you come up with his name? The correct answer was...
1: Hank Williams Jr.
0: It's Hank Williams Jr. There you go. When the junior is 77, you know the dad's getting up there a bit. You know what I'm saying?
1: Right.
0: He's no longer with us, but hey, you know, this is what I'm trying to say.

0: Wyobraska's new country 94 won the brand. Congratulations to our winner,
1: Jay Morrill of Mitchell. Congratulations. Correctly answered Hank Williams Jr. and won our drawing to be your winner on this fine Tuesday.
0: That's confusing. Morrill of Mitchell. I got it. Here's Keane Brown at 94 won the brand.

0: Wyobraska's new country, 94, won the brand. We've got temperatures today going to be right around 88, going to be windy, KNEBFM.com for more. So apparently, some of us in this room have had to deal with janky wheel here soon, or recently.
1: It's been bad recently.
0: You ever refuse to shop somewhere because their shopping carts are a mess?
1: No.
0: You don't want to fight with a janky wheel as you're, you know, trying to give a store your money? Well, Target is going to be rolling out a fleet of reimagined shopping carts, which are coming to stores nationwide. Now, they don't want to reinvent the wheel. Thank you.
1: And they didn't, I'm assuming.
0: But they do make it roll forward consistently. Okay. Consistently.
1: The bar consistently. Is low.
0: Consistently.
1: Yes.
0: The new carts are the Series 3 APC model, and they boast smoother maneuverability and ergonomic handles, a deeper, more comfortable, secure child seat.
1: Wow.
0: Increased basket space for bulk goods. Listen, of the two most important things of a shopping cart, in my opinion, are wheels and basket space.
1: Wow.
0: I'm just saying.
1: Yep.
0: Larger cup holders for anything from snacks to Starbucks to sippy cups.
1: I don't trust people who drink things while they shop, you know?
0: It's the only way I can shop anymore is to really? Drink. And a modern design with durability and sustainability in mind. Yes, we're still talking about shopping carts, okay?
1: Okay, good.
0: The carts are all plastic. The components can be replaced individually, which theoretically extends the lifespan. And when parts do need to be retired, all the materials are fully recyclable. If you want to take one out for a spin, be on the lookout. They aren't arriving all at once. Target says they're coming to most of our stores in the years ahead.
1: Oh, okay. It's one of those rollouts.
0: They've been in the works for 6 years now. Now, they won't blow your mind, but they will make it easier to blow your paycheck at Target,
1: I guess. And it's already pretty easy. Now, the question is, are they hiring shopping cart mechanics? That might be interested.
0: Got to have a lube oil and filter change here on this cart.
1: Put a turbo on this bad boy. Take it for a spin around aisle 5.
0: Yesterday, I was driving somewhere, and I went to go pick up Reagan and Seth from a store. And my wife had this horrified look on her face. And my car was making the loudest, like, metal-on-metal screeching noise I've ever heard in my life.
1: Right.
0: And so I decided to go home quickly and, like, figure out what to do with it. Mm-hmm, mm-hmm. And, like, halfway home, it just stopped.
1: Those are the best.
0: So I don't know if something was, like, rubbing wrong or... Maybe there's some mechanics out there that can self-diagnose for me and send me a text.
1: There's this really funny noise in Ani's car that mm-hmm. makes her sound crazy because every time she tries to show me, it stops, and I've never actually heard it. But she swears it's there.
0: Okay, well.
1: But obviously, it's not.
0: She's not lying, I'm sure.
1: Oh, I'm sure.
0: I have no doubt in my mind that in her mind, she hears it. No problem.
2: While we can't promise you that early birds get all the worms, we can promise you some laughs.
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11: Here's your forecast from the Platte Valley Bank Weather Center. It'll be sunny, warm, and windy today. Highs mid to upper 80s, southeast winds 20 to 40, gusts to 50 miles an hour. Windy tonight, lows mid to upper 50s. Gusty, southeast winds Wednesday, little cooler, low 80s. A better chance tomorrow, late in the day and at night for scattered showers and thunderstorms, lows 50s. Highs upper 70s and low 80s Thursday, some late day thunderstorms. Same for Friday, but thunderstorms more towards Friday night and Saturday.
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1: Wyobraska's new country, 94, won the brand. Western Nebraska Pioneers get their season started tonight as they host the Nebraska Outlaws. We'll be on the air at 6:20 on KNEB 960 AM, 100.3 FM. Lucas, the voice of the Pioneers. Got a chance to meet him coming up this morning. He'll be on the air tonight. Quick turnaround for that kid. Here's Thomas Rhett now at

0: That's Shaboozy and Jelly Roll. Nothing. Yeah, I just got to think, what if you combine those two like that song and you put some boozy jelly rolls?
1: Mm. Sounds right up your alley, huh?
0: Mix in some whiskey in your jelly roll. Good stuff.
1: It doesn't sound good anymore.
0: KNEBFM.com for more on the weather. We're going to have windy and 88 today. All right, here's a question. If you do everything yourself, would you deserve to keep the tip a business asks for? A woman on TikTok named Naira says she went to a frozen yogurt place and it was an entirely self-service experience from start to finish. She grabbed her own cup. She filled it herself. She did her own toppings. She waited in line. She paid at the kiosk using Apple Pay. Didn't even require a clerk to process it like cash or a card might. So Naira was confused when the screen asked, how much would you like to tip? She can't even figure out who would even deserve to be tipped.
2: Right.
0: Not a dumb question.
2: No.
0: She wasn't greeted when she walked in, which she said is okay. It's a froyo shop. There was a worker there, and they shouted, have a good day, as she walked out. Is that a tippable gesture?
1: It might be for me.
0: Before they even acknowledge you? Are you just tipping the business for existing, or should you be tipped? What do you think?
1: Yeah, that's one of the more egregious ones I've heard. Like, there's someone there restocking.
0: Now, but
1: I don't know. It's a tough one.
0: A few of the Froyo employees in the comments said they don't even expect people to tip, which you shouldn't.
1: They didn't put it there.
0: I'm waiting all of a sudden now for when you go to fill your own gas. It's like, tip? For who? I don't get it.
1: No.
0: I didn't even go in the store. I didn't do it.
1: Right.
0: I have been saying this for months and months and months. This tipping nonsense has gotten out of hand. And listen, I don't think you ever go out to eat with me. I invite you all the time and you always find some reason not to.
1: Right.
0: I'm a very generous tipper.
1: Mm-hmm.
0: Like if I get served excellent, I have people, you know, treating me like the king I am, then I tend to tip well. But if I'm walking up to a computer and pushing the buttons and making my own thing, like, no.
1: Right.
0: I'm tipping. That's like you go to a Denver Broncos game now. You got to tip the people to turn around and hand you your cup to go fill your own soda.
1: Right.
0: Like, really? Okay. It's already $32 for this Bud Light. I think you can afford some tip out of that to give to somebody to pay your staff. I'm just saying. It's out of hand. Out of control, I tell you. Get off my lawn. Sorry, I'm getting old over here. I'm the boomer. Trayton's over there like, tipping's fine.
1: No, I'm with you.
0: Oh, my God, he's with me.
1: I just heard the same argument for so long. I'm like, yeah, we know. We know it's bad.
0: It is awful. And it's Gen Z-er's fault somehow. I just haven't figured it out.
3: Good morning. Wake up with us and feel energized. Woo-hoo! Without the caffeine.
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0: 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A man and his wife were sitting in the living room discussing a living will. Just so you know, I never want to live in a vegetative state dependent on some machine and fluids from a bottle. If that ever happens, just pull the plug, he said. His wife immediately got up, unplugged the TV, and threw out all the beer.

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2: Good morning, everyone. City of Gearing officials are updating citizens regarding the Western Area Power Administration's ongoing repairs to the main breakers that feed Gearing's electrical system. Gearing is continuing to transfer all electric power load from two of WAPA's breakers to one, and officials are hopeful that WAPA's repairs will be completed by Friday. City of Gearing Electrical Department personnel will be on standby for any outages that may occur and will respond as quickly as possible. Officials appreciate everyone's cooperation, assistance, and patience as the city works with WAPA to mitigate the current power upgrades. Dr. Della Davies, the priority candidate for the position of Chancellor of the University of Nebraska Medical Center, will start a series of visits with university leadership, faculty, staff, students, donors, and community members this month. Dr. Davies has served as interim UNMC Chancellor since 2024 and was named the priority candidate for the permanent post on May 1st. As part of a public vetting process, Dr. Davies will visit University of Nebraska campuses in Kearney, Lincoln, and Omaha, as well as UNMC facilities in Norfolk and Scotts Bluff. His June 3rd stop locally will include 2 one-hour sessions at the WNCC Harm Center starting at 10:30 a.m. and 2 p.m. Don't miss our nightly KNEB.TV newscast presented by Platte Valley Companies. It's at 5:30 on ALO Channel 15, Mobius 1500, or anytime at KNEB.TV. From the newsroom, I'm Scott Miller.
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3: Chris Cattrall with you as we check sports again. We'll have baseball coverage on air tonight. First, let's start with what will be the final week for high school sports. Today, the Gearing, Scotts Bluff, and Alliance girls tennis teams compete at the Class B State Tournament at the Woods Center in Lincoln. First round matches getting started this hour. State golf tournaments will be held tomorrow and Thursday. Of course, Class B, that'll be here in town at Scotts Bluff Country Club. The Scotts Bluff Bearcats qualified through out of districts where they were second to Sydney. Gearing gets no one qualified through to state starting tomorrow at the Country Club, opening tee shots at 9 a.m. Tonight, it's opening night at Oregon Trail Park Stadium with the Western Nebraska Pioneers welcoming the Nebraska Outlaws to town, literally. The Outlaws, now the second team in Gearing. It's the Front Range League season opener for both teams. First pitch at 6:35. We'll have the pregame show on KNEB starting at 6:20. Also tonight on the diamond, rivalry action at Cleveland Field with Wesco hosting Gearing. Platte Valley Companies hosted their tournament over the weekend with Cheyenne beating Alliance in the championship game Sunday night. Gearing went 2-1 hosting while the Zephyrs went 1-2. First matchup of the young season tonight for the two teams. Jeff Kelly joins me for the broadcast on 107.3 The Trail starting at around 7:15. First pitch at 7:30. The juniors game at 5 with BNC Steel taking on the Express. That'll open up the evening at Cleveland Field. That's the latest here at the Sports Desk. I'm Chris Cattrall.
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6: Here's your forecast from the Platte Valley Bank Weather Center. It'll be sunny, warm, and windy today. Highs mid to upper 80s, southeast winds 20 to 40, gusts to 50 miles an hour. Windy tonight, lows mid to upper 50s. Gusty, southeast winds Wednesday, little cooler, low 80s. A better chance tomorrow, late in the day and at night for scattered showers and thunderstorms, lows 50s. Highs upper 70s and low 80s Thursday, some late day thunderstorms. Same for Friday, but thunderstorms more towards Friday night and Saturday.
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2: Good morning, everybody. How you doing? Thanks for hopping on board the brand new morning hour number three. There's T-Dog.
3: Wow. Dropping new nicknames. There's a
2: T-Bone.
3: Sure.
2: Okay. I don't know. I'll come up with something. And I'm still Bill.
3: Yep.
2: Just Bill.
3: It's already a nickname.
2: Right. Coming up this hour of the show, Trayton. You want to play Verganis Auto Center Monogram Money?
3: Sounds like a blast.
2: Okay, you've had like three awful spins in a row. So
3: can we make it four?
2: Get your act together today. $47 and a nickel up for grabs there. What if you could turn Edna's noises into human speech? Text AI translators working on that. We'll tell you about that. I know I ruined it for you, but you just pretend it's not AI. Celebrity news headlines a little after 8:30. And I've got the top things genuinely smart people never post about on the internet.
3: Okay.
2: We'll find out what those are. And then would you like to do news from Nashville today?
3: I would. And we've got Keith Urban coming your way, so stick around for that. As he talks about his Yacht Rock album.
2: Oh, yeah. I forgot that was coming.
3: I guess that's something he did.
2: The Yacht Rock album. I'm fine with it. I'm all right with it. I'm not going to complain. All right, here's some Megan Maroney kicking off this hour of a brand new morning. 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

0: 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Oh, no, we'll go now. 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
1: So clever.
0: I was giving you 5 more minutes. And
1: that was my senior song, I do believe.
0: Oh.
1: Wow.
0: Did you even have a graduation?
1: 20 of them.
0: No, that's right.
1: Story for another day.
0: That's right. I forgot you had all those.
1: We don't need to dwell on this.
0: Highs today going to be right around 88. 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All right, let's play.
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0: Let's do it, Trayton. What do we have up for grabs today?
1: $47.05.
0: All right, initial number one. Oh, you get good start. You're trying to spin your own initials,
1: aren't
0: you?
1: I am, T.
0: T for like Trayton or Timothy or Teresa or Tina.
1: Pack it up. X.
0: Seriously. Put that wheel. We need to put it. Take this giant screwdriver.
1: You know what I'm hopeful for? You know what I'm hopeful for? Is one day I'll learn about a really cool name that starts with X.
0: Xavier. Last initial M, like Marshall or Madison. You don't need to spin anymore, except rip that X off of there. TXM, those are the initials. Are they yours? They need to be in that order. They need to be as of this time. We do not allow nicknames, maiden names, or former names. Has to be your real name, has to be in that order, and as of this time. If that checks out, 2 minutes you have to call us at 308-633-9400. Once again, our initials today are
1: TXM.
0: And for $47.05, your 2 minutes to call in and win starts
1: right now.
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0: Oh, sorry. I was just drumming along over y'all.
1: No, you earned it.
0: TXM were the initials. That did not produce a winner, shockingly. $9.41 more cents gets added to tomorrow's jackpot, which means it'll be worth
1: $56.46.
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0: Why Obraska's New Country 94 won the brand. Well, I know this is AI, but pretend it's not and see if you enjoy it, okay? Just pretend. Can you pretend? A startup company in China just launched a new wearable device for pets that claims to translate animals' emotions into human speech with close to 95% accuracy.
1: Okay.
0: The gadget hangs from your pet's collar and uses AI to study things like vocal patterns, behavior, and body language to figure out what your pet is trying to say. About $118, and apparently more than 10,000 people have already pre-ordered one. But before you start expecting full conversations with your golden retriever, you might want to make wait. The company hasn't released any specific studies proving the device actually works, so it could be a bust, or it could be the greatest invention ever made.
1: Yes.
0: What do you think?
1: Be entertaining.
0: It would be.
1: Very entertaining. I don't know if I need to know what Edna's thinking, though. It might hurt my feelings.
0: It might?
1: Might.
0: You know, like, probably be like, hey, your leg looks hot.
1: She doesn't think we're licking legs recently, so I would believe it.
0: Your cat would be like, I'll get you someday, laser pointer.
1: Yeah.
0: Why do you always cry in bed alone? Are you sure you want to marry this guy, Taylor?
1: Someone out there heard that, and it's really, really personal. And that's funnier to think about.
0: Your bird would be like, ignore Looney Tunes. I don't have a speech impediment.
1: Sure. Sure.
0: And your goldfish would be like, hey, I still have a longer attention span than your teenager.
1: It's true.
0: We don't need AI. We know what they're thinking right already. Pay us the money. We'll be a startup. It's like

0: Riley Green in the worst possible way. Wyobraska's new country 94.1 The Brand. I was trying to do a little
1: very
0: musical.
1: Thank you.
0: Hey, Trayton.
1: Hey,
0: you still have one more round of beef baskets to give away with Beef Month through Thursday. You can sign
1: up. That's so exciting, Bill. Yes. How do I sign up?
0: Go to KNEBFM.com. Click on the contest tab. Get signed up right there. We'll draw our last winners on Friday. Thanks to our sponsors, Dynasty Irrigation, the Nebraska Beef Council, the Animal Center, and Marker Egg. Big turnout this last Friday. It seems like a month ago.
1: Gosh,
0: for the barbecue we had in the parking lot for Camp Scott. So much fun. And it was weird. Even Trayton noted that I uncharacteristically did more work than usual.
1: Yeah.
0: Or ever, really.
1: Yeah. A lot of walking back and forth.
0: Just I know. I had like 8,000 steps before we got done with the barbecue. I was impressed with myself. My Apple Watch was like, did you put your watch on someone else today? What's going on?
1: We noticed a change in your activity level.
0: Too much exercise from you. Sorry, I didn't mean to cut you off there. Let's get some celebrity news headlines, shall we? I'm so excited to get to these.
1: Woo.
0: Had a whole long weekend to come
1: up
0: with a few.
1: Love hearing about these.
0: Miley Cyrus got a Walk of Fame star. Billy Ray wasn't there, but saw the star later when he was sweeping the sidewalk. So,
1: ooh.
0: Not everyone invited to Taylor Swift's wedding will be allowed a plus one, but you don't have to worry for them. A cat will be assigned to you.
1: That's good. I was worried for them.
0: This year's winner of the Cannes Film Festival was Fjord. Runners-up included Mercedes, Volkswagen, and DeJodge. Thank you.
1: It took me too long to realize what was happening there, honestly.
0: A scientist wrote an article complaining that Ryan Gosling improperly loads a centrifuge in Project Hail Mary.
1: I love that.
0: The reason she had time to write the article is because nobody invited her to parties, so she was fine. Bob Dylan turned 85 this weekend. Nobody bought him a gift because they couldn't understand what he asked for.
1: Ooh.
0: And Johnny Manziel won his MMA debut.
1: That's a headline.
0: It is. Remember, in Johnny's case, though, MMA stands for Mixed Martial Alcoholic.
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0: smart, Trayton. I'm not saying, I guess I should.
1: What if?
0: Yeah. Genuinely smart people avoid posting these 10 things online because of privacy, safety, and reputation concerns. So let's see if you or I have violated any of these.
2: We know how much I don't love posting online, so.
0: Travel plans and vacations.
2: So obvious.
0: Posting while you're away can alert strangers that your home is empty.
2: Hey, I'm gone for 1 week during this week from these hours to this hour.
0: Pictures of your home. Sharing layouts, neighborhoods, or details about your house can create security risks.
2: Right.
0: Here's something that I don't know that I do online, but I do this quite frequently in person. Impulsive comments or judgments. Smart people think more carefully before posting because old posts can come back to bite them in the tushy later.
2: Yeah.
0: Their children? I don't think you've once posted about your kids.
2: You're right, I haven't.
0: The article warns that oversharing kids online can expose them to privacy, identity theft, and safety issues. Interesting here. Their favorite restaurants and places. Constantly tagging locations or routines can make it easier for strangers to track your habits.
2: Yes. There's always the stories that like people paste like the on their stories with a location or like check in on Facebook at a place and then someone comes and gets them.
0: Well, it's kind of like those NFL players when they would post that they were at the game playing and people were robbing their homes.
2: Right. That was a real thing, man. It's probably going to be a thing once the season comes around, too. Like, it was like a whole, it was like a criminal org.
0: Yeah. It was. Expensive material goods. If you show off your luxury items like jewelry, cars, designer brands can make it people targets for theft or scams. Expensive cameras, things like that.
2: Yeah.
0: Complaints about work, Trayton. Publicly venting about bosses or jobs can damage workplace relationships and even threaten employment.
2: It would be really funny if I just started vague posting about my boss on Facebook. He did it again.
0: Private texts and conversations. Apparently posting someone else's messages or personal information can destroy trust and invade privacy.
2: All these feel so obvious.
0: Two more. Glimpses of financial information. Even partial credit card numbers or financial details can help scammers steal identities. I saw somebody the day post a legitimate whole check online, a picture of one that they had written.
2: They don't know what the things mean, so they just posted it.
0: The routing number, right. Everything it's you like, need on there.
2: Perfect.
0: And the article says smart people often keep their big plans private because talking about goals too much can reduce motivation to actually achieve them. So don't post about your dreams and your goals.
2: Yes. Dwell on them. Let them consume you.
0: Basically, all you're allowed to post is pet photos.
2: Works for me.
0: Maybe feet pics occasionally.
2: Only if you're getting paid.
0: That's it. Everything else is out of bounds, apparently.

0: 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Wyobraska's new country, 94, won the brand. 88 today for a high. Going to be windy. 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
2: Even though Keith Urban's a country star in concert, he often seems like a rock star, typically grabbing his guitar and going all around arenas to get closer to his fans. While it might be easy to assume the Aussie superstar's dynamic charisma was present from birth, he insists that that is not the case.
3: I had a bit of an epiphany. I was playing in a band, and the lead singer was an American guy from Florida. This is in Australia. And he was a great entertainer. He was excellent, and I learned so much from him. I was playing guitar and a bit of keyboards in this band and trying to learn a lot from him as a frontman. And one night he said to me, "When you play a solo, how come you don't, like, go to the front of the stage, you know, like, lean into the audience and really play?" And I'm like, "Oh my gosh, I couldn't do that." And he goes, "Why not?" And I go, "Because I think I'm, like, stuck up. Like, I'm full of myself." And he goes, "Well, are you?" And I said, "No." He goes, "Then they won't."
2: That quick, pointed conversation forever made a difference in Keith's stage persona.
3: It was just like, boom, this whole light bulb went off. If you are genuinely a down-to-earth, grounded, good, tongue-in-cheek type person, you can do anything, and the audience will love it because they know you're not an arrogant, cocky person at all. You're just putting on a show. And I did it the next night, and it worked amazing, so it changed everything.
2: Next up, Keith stretches a bit outside his home genre with Flow State, his Yacht Rock covers record.
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1: It's not Monday, everybody. Yay!
2: Doesn't really matter, though, because we feel that way.
1: Coming up in our final hour of the show, Trayton, we're going to chat about a few things. We're going to have a stupid criminal story here in a moment. We're going to talk about the Hooters girls and why they only wear revealing outfits. Okay.
2: I thought Hooters died.
1: Not completely. Extra news headlines until after 9:30. We'll wrap up the show with some closing arguments. And Trayton's going to keep us on the straight and narrow and the pier with some good news today.
2: Yes, yes. We're talking about a cat that survived a 14-story fall.
1: Ooh.
2: Meow. And some police officers who helped deliver a baby, among other things.
1: Was the baby 14 stories up when the...
2: I don't think so.
1: Police officers helped deliver it.
2: I think that would have been hard.
1: Would have been a combined story there.
2: Could have been.
1: They didn't deliver the cat, did they?
2: No.
1: Oh, okay. It was a real baby. All these questions...

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1: In the criminal justice system, the people are represented by two separate yet equally important groups, the police who investigate crime and the district attorneys who prosecute the offenders. Some criminals are just plain stupid. These are their stories.
0: Don't worry, kids. This was definitely not Santa. Police in Washington were called to the address of a vacant boarded-up house after neighbors suspected someone was trespassing because there was smoke coming from the chimney. When the cops arrived, no one would answer the door, but they could hear someone inside. The person climbed out a second-story window and onto the roof. The cops shouted for the guy to come down, but instead he climbed into the chimney as it was still smoking.
2: Smart.
0: He quickly got stuck.
2: As you do.
0: The fire department came and had to open the wall to get him out. And because, you know, there was residual smoldering debris in the fireplace. So not an active fire, but not a wise escape chute.
2: No.
0: They got him out, and it sounds like he'll be fine. He was arrested, but was first sent to the hospital to be checked out. It's unclear what charges he may be facing. Is that just smoke coming out of your chimney, or you think I can just climb in there? Stupid. Right?
2: Is it not?
0: Okay. I thought you were somehow taking his side in this, that it was not a stupid criminal.
2: No.
0: I was like, that is one of the dumber dum-dums we've had in a while.
2: Great way to describe it.
0: All right, there you go.
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13: Here's your forecast from the Platte Valley Bank Weather Center. It'll be sunny, warm, and windy today. Highs mid to upper 80s, southeast winds 20 to 40, gusts to 50 miles an hour. Windy tonight, lows mid to upper 50s. Gusty, southeast winds Wednesday, little cooler, low 80s. A better chance tomorrow, late in the day and at night for scattered showers and thunderstorms, lows 50s. Highs upper 70s and low 80s Thursday, some late day thunderstorms. Same for Friday, but thunderstorms more towards Friday night and Saturday.
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0: Why Obraska's New Country 94 won the brand. Well, you may have heard how Hooters is trying to pull itself out of bankruptcy by getting a family-friendly makeover. One of the bosses have even said he wants to bring back the delightfully tacky version of the chain where you won't see a bunch of butt cheeks hanging out. So how do you keep it Hooters enough that dad will still want to go, but also a place that mom's comfortable bringing the kids? Well, how about this? Hooters CEO Neil Kiefer says they're working to reclaim the original beach-themed neighborhood place vibe. He says it was originally supposed to be a sporty beach look with shorts that were like swimsuit cover-ups, not the over-sexualized thong look that it became. Oh, so that's the explanation of the skimpy outfits.
1: Okay.
0: It's like being on the beach.
1: Okay.
0: And the name Hooters is after all those friendly beach owls, I guess.
1: Sure.
0: As for the name, Neil says it was a double entendre. It was acceptable humor back then, and it's coming back to be acceptable humor. Of course, the downfall of Hooters was more than just the Hooters girls. The food also slipped, too. He says the previous owners, quote, didn't use the appropriate sauce, and about 70% of our food products have that sauce on it. The changes have already been implemented in some locations, and they're working, but, quote, it's a long road to climb out of it.
1: Like I said I thought it was already dead, so.
0: No. Nope, now you know.
1: Now you know.
0: You can, we'll find one for you to go check out. Maybe you should.
1: Probably okay.
0: You could probably work there. We could put you in beach-themed attire.
1: Yeah, everyone wants to see that.
0: Like a, some sort of a beachy shirt.
1: Mm-hmm.
0: Some board shorts, you'd be fine.
1: Yeah.
0: Sunglasses.
1: Mm-hmm.
0: And one of those giant hats you'd wear to prevent sunburn, I'm sure.
1: Yeah. Here's

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0: Here we go. Time for the biggest news headlines that didn't make our news headlines today. Let's see. What do I have here for you? 61% of Americans say they've cut back on groceries due to inflation.
2: Yeah, that's what you need to do.
0: The remaining 39% are apparently used to the insane prices thanks to Whole Foods. It's A fight broke out among adults at a kindergarten graduation in Ohio.
2: All right.
0: It was the first time that toddlers put parents in a timeout.
2: Ooh, yeah. They deserved it, too.
0: What else? Anything else? Oh, a study finds that AI outperforms doctors in the ER, which is why the latest, you know, addition to the cast of Grey's Anatomy is a MacBook.
3: Right.
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Brown, Woman Amen, Wyobraska's New Country, 94.1 The Brand. Time for some good news this morning. Police officers in California came to the rescue when they helped deliver a baby in a parking lot. The first deputy found a woman already in labor with the baby's head showing and the umbilical cord wrapped around its neck. Then the second deputy showed up and they were able to safely deliver the child. The mother and baby were taken to the hospital and are now recovering thanks to the quick response of the police officers. And a cat in Australia somehow survived a 14-story fall from an apartment balcony. A neighbor found it meowing on a much lower floor. Vets called it the highest fall they'd ever seen. Despite the dramatic plunge, it only suffered a minor punctured lung and is expected to recover. There's your good news this morning. Here's Luke Combs with Forever After All.

0: the fall and the summer. Why Obraska's new country, actually the spring. What do we got temperatures today? 88, going to feel like summer out there. KNEBFM.com for more. All right, you ready to wrap up the show?
1: Sure.
0: I have some tasks the next couple of days. Not sure if I'll be with you the whole show, part of the show, or none of the show. Either Trayton will be here, and I'll be with him, or I won't. How's that for a commitment?
1: Yeah, it'd be great.
0: Let's leave you with some random facts today, shall we? Brooks Brothers invented the button-down shirt collar in 1900 that you're wearing today.
1: I am wearing that today.
0: After noticing how polo players would pin their collars down so they wouldn't flap around.
1: No, mine's not pinned down, so I lied.
0: Steve Jobs chose Apple because, well, he loved apples. It's also because Apple is ahead of Atari in the phone book, and he used to work at Atari. And Steve Wozniak said he first heard Jobs mention the name when he was bringing him back from some kind of apple orchard commune.
1: All right.
0: Ranch dressing is named after the brand behind Hidden Valley Ranch. They created the dressing in the 1950s, and everyone else has copied it, called it ranch style. The best-selling song in French history is a Christmas song called Petit Papa Noël. The second best-selling song of all time in France is the Chicken Dance. Okay. And in the 1800s, there was an Eskimo custom when a stranger would enter the village. He had one of the locals slap each other as hard as they could as possible until one gave up.
1: All right. More you know.
0: There you go. It'd be a great way to start our morning.
1: Yeah.
0: Good luck.
1: That would last a long time.
0: I'll see you sometime between now and Friday, probably.
1: That is a good way to describe it. See you then.
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5: Here's your forecast from the Platte Valley Bank Weather Center. It'll be sunny, warm, and windy today. Highs mid to upper 80s, southeast winds 20 to 40, gusts to 50 miles an hour. Windy tonight, lows mid to upper 50s. Gusty, southeast winds Wednesday, little cooler, low 80s. A better chance tomorrow, late in the day and at night for scattered showers and thunderstorms, lows 50s. Highs upper 70s and low 80s Thursday, some late day thunderstorms. Same for Friday, but thunderstorms more towards Friday night and Saturday.
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0: Max McNown, it is the Midday Show. We are underway. What day of the week is it? It is a Tuesday, coming off an extended holiday weekend. It feels like summer has arrived as we start to look at weather here early in the Midday Show. 3-degree guarantee forecast today, powered by Snell Services. We're showing 88 degrees for today's prediction. 3-degree guarantee time showing 88. 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Partly cloudy, gusty winds. Could see some gusts up over 30 miles per hour at times. Again, 88. Our projected daytime high today here in the Scottsbluff-Gearing area. Might be a little bit cooler for tomorrow. We'll get you all squared away with the full detailed weather forecast coming up here on the brand shortly.
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9: Here's your forecast from the Platte Valley Bank Weather Center. It'll be sunny, warm, and windy today. Highs mid to upper 80s, southeast winds 20 to 40, gusts to 50 miles an hour. Windy tonight, lows mid to upper 50s. Gusty, southeast winds Wednesday, little cooler, low 80s. A better chance tomorrow, late in the day and at night for scattered showers and thunderstorms, lows 50s. Highs upper 70s and low 80s Thursday, some late day thunderstorms. Same for Friday, but thunderstorms more towards Friday night and Saturday.

94.1 The Brand, Wyobraska's new country. A lot of overlap here for at least a few more days in terms of sports in and around town and the region. We'll touch on it here in just a bit.

0: 94 won the brand. Mentioned a busy sports time with some overlap here as we hit the summer. Feels like it is definitely summertime and that high school sports has now drifted a little too far into the calendar. Few more days to get through the spring sports season at the high school level. Girls state tennis for Scottsbluff Gearing and Alliance just opening up a couple of hours ago. The first of 2 days, possibly 2 days, depending on how action goes at the Woods Tennis Center in Lincoln today. Girls state tennis Class B today and tomorrow in Lincoln. Of course, Class B state golf, that'll be at Scottsbluff Country Club starting tomorrow at 9. And how about Summer Legion and Front Range League baseball? You've got the season opener tonight for the Pioneers as they're at home to take on the Outlaws. The Outlaws also at home. The two teams over in Gearing now. Coverage at 6:20 on KNEB. First pitch at 6:35. And the Zephyrs hosting Gearing tonight. 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

0: 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Oh, yeah, another check on that Wyobraska weather forecast. That's coming up here in just a few minutes. 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

Here's your forecast from the Platte Valley Bank Weather Center. It'll be sunny, warm, and windy today. Highs mid to upper 80s, southeast winds 20 to 40, gusts to 50 miles an hour. Windy tonight, lows mid to upper 50s. Gusty, southeast winds Wednesday, little cooler, low 80s. A better chance tomorrow, late in the day and at night for scattered showers and thunderstorms, lows 50s. Highs upper 70s and low 80s Thursday, some late day thunderstorms. Same for Friday, but thunderstorms more towards Friday night and Saturday.

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Wyobraska's New Country with Luke Combs, 94.1 The Brand. This one from Jelly Roll, also on the way, John Party. And we'll check birthdays and anniversaries as well.

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1: Hey, checking local and regional birthdays for today and a nice little Tuesday list as we come out of the holiday weekend. Happy birthday today to Larry Gibbs. Oh boy, the mailman is celebrating today. Dave runs out on that route right now. I know he is. Dave, hope you have a great day out there and happy birthday to you, Dave. Todd Krause celebrating. My guy, Craig Krentz, with a birthday today. Craig, appreciate all your support over the years, man, and the friendly face and the friendly words. Hope you have a great birthday today. Andy Pittman, dude, have a good birthday, man. Willis Byers celebrating, and happy birthday as well to Jennifer Hopkins. That birthday wish to you, Jennifer, from the family and the friends. Jennifer, Andy, Willis, Craig, Todd, Dave, and Larry, local birthdays today.
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11: Wild Breska Weather. Your weather forecast from the Platte Valley Bank Weather Center will keep it sunny, quite mild today with breezy southerly winds 20 up to 40 miles an hour. Highs will be in the upper 80s with lows middle and upper 50s. Generally clear for tonight with those breezy winds slowly subsiding, picking up again Wednesday and Thursday. For Wednesday and Thursday, highs lower and mid 80s. Morning sun followed by clouds. Scattered afternoon and evening showers and storms with steadier showers and thunderstorms possible Friday and Saturday. Meteorologist Don Watzel on KNEB.

grade boys, and they said, you know, all the others went and cast out. 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

0: Silverado 94 won the brand. Wyobraska's new country. We'll step outside just the country music realm for a moment and look at last night's AMAs. BTS won Artist of the Year in Vegas at the American Music Awards, marking their first award show appearance in 4 years. The K-pop group also took home Song of the Summer for Swim. Cat's Eye won New Artist of the Year and Breakthrough Pop Artist, while Huntrix earned Song of the Year for Golden. I'm not familiar with many of these songs or artists. Somber dominated the rock categories, winning Best Rock Alternative Song and Album. The Black Eyed Peas, hey, I know them. They won Best Throwback Song for Rock That Body with Fergie reuniting with the group. SZA won Best Female R&B Artist, and Sam Barber earned Breakthrough Artist. Carol G receiving the International Artist Award of Excellence from John Legend. Some of the winners last night from this year's AMAs.
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0: The latest single, Say So, the name of that from Dan and Shay. 94 won the brand, Y-Obraska's new country. As we look at days that end in Y, it is Earring Lovers Day today. Never had a piercing, never, and no tattoos as well. Here, National Earring Lovers Day today. You sweet tooths out there, you've got some dessert options for tonight. National Cherry Dessert Day and Blueberry Cheesecake Day. What else do we... Oh, a kid's favorite. National Paper Airplane Day. World Redhead Day. Redheads Unite, it's your day today. And if you've got some sorries to dole out and say to some folks today, a good day to do it. It is the National Day of Healing as we look at days that end in Y for Tuesday, May 26th.
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7: Your weather forecast from the Platte Valley Bank Weather Center will keep it sunny, quite mild today with breezy southerly winds 20 up to 40 miles an hour. Highs will be in the upper 80s with lows middle and upper 50s. Generally clear for tonight with those breezy winds slowly subsiding, picking up again Wednesday and Thursday. For Wednesday and Thursday, highs lower and mid 80s. Morning sun followed by clouds, scattered afternoon and evening showers and storms with steadier showers and thunderstorms possible Friday and Saturday. Meteorologist Don Watzel on KNEB.

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3: Good afternoon. As part of the ongoing voltage conversion project in Gearing, the City Council last week approved the purchase of a new transformer but did not go with the lowest bid. City Engineer Annie Folk said the design engineering firm RVW helped analyze the four bids, and there were certain items that leaned in favor of the second lowest bid from Webb Transformers. Folk said a difference of about $275,000 dropped to around $100,000 when considering the long-term efficiency of the different transformers, and there were other factors, including the lack of a fixed equipment cost on the low bid, according to RVW.
4: They called some other communities that have used these transformers in recent years to see how substantial that can be, and it sounds like it was very substantial. It can be a very substantial cost. Additionally, lead time was a concern. The low bid also said they could be here in 80 weeks, but even between the time we opened the bids and now, they've changed that to 90 weeks. And then they also refused to participate in any sort of liquidated damages.
3: Wegg Transformers was awarded the bid at slightly more than $1.38 million following the discussion on why it was the more responsible bid. Make sure you download the KNEB Storm Center weather app, presented by Vieira Wireless. Download it from the Google Play or Apple Store. From the Rural Radio News Center, I'm Dave Strang.
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5: All set to check sports for a quick update over the noon hour. And here at the desk, I'm Chris Cottrell. Plenty of overlap for the next few days with the spring high school sports season and the summer baseball seasons getting started in earnest. For high school sports today, the Scottsbluff Gearing and Alliance girls tennis teams are at the Class B State Tournament at the Woods Center in Lincoln. All three teams, their full lineup of singles and doubles players competing today and possibly into tomorrow. Girls State Tennis for Class B in Lincoln. State golf tournaments will be held tomorrow and Thursday. Class B, of course, in town at the Scottsbluff Country Club. Scottsbluff qualified through out of districts where they were second to Sydney. Gearing did not qualify anyone through to state. Boys Class B State Golf at the Country Club tomorrow. Opening tee shot scheduled for 9 a.m. Now to baseball in town for tonight. And first off, actually, a correction from earlier this morning here on sports. The Gearing Platte Valley Company's Legion Baseball Tournament over the weekend. In the championship game on Sunday night, it was the Torrington Tigers knocking off the Cheyenne Hawks 5-3 to win that title. Legion Baseball tonight, junior-senior doubleheader with Gearing at Wesco at Cleveland Field. Juniors game for the Express and BNC Steel at 5. And then Jeff Kelly joins me for the Zephyrs and Platte Valley Company's broadcast on 107.3 The Trail at around 7:15. And the summer collegiate season starts tonight with both teams that call Gearing home getting after it at Oregon Trail Park Stadium. The Pioneers and the Nebraska Outlaws making their debut tonight. KNEB coverage starts at 6:20. That's the latest from the desk.
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8: Your weather forecast from the Platte Valley Bank Weather Center will keep it sunny, quite mild today with breezy southerly winds 20 up to 40 miles an hour. Highs will be in the upper 80s with lows middle and upper 50s. Generally clear for tonight with those breezy winds slowly subsiding, picking up again Wednesday and Thursday. For Wednesday and Thursday, highs lower and mid 80s. Morning sun followed by clouds. Scattered afternoon and evening showers and storms with steadier showers and thunderstorms possible Friday and Saturday. Meteorologist Don Watzel on KNEB.

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0: Ella Langley choosing Texas, 94-1 the brand. Great to have you listening in here early this afternoon. My name's Chris Cottrell, hanging out in studio, midday show till 2 later this afternoon. Disney's The Mandalorian and Grogu dominated Memorial Day weekend, maybe slightly below initial projections, though. This is what I'm seeing is that one raked in about $100 million domestically. The Star Wars series continuation earned $63 million internationally, so $163 globally in the millions over the 4 days. The horror film Obsession in second place. You had Michael remaining in the top five there in the three spot, $32 million more over the holiday weekend. And that puts the Michael biopic now at about $782 million globally after 5 weeks. The Devil Wears Prada, 2 and 4. Then The Sheep Detectives rounding out the top five. But again, the Star Wars series continues and takes over the top spot with The Mandalorian and Grogu.
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2: 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He's got a 10th with Thomas Rhett. He is also the first artist in history to have 2 Song of the Year winning songs off of one album. And he was just on stage a week ago performing at the 2026 ACM Awards in Las Vegas. We're so happy you're here, Jordan Davis. Welcome back.
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Wyobraska's New Country on 94.1 The Brand with Chris Young moments ago. Also in there, Post Malone and Morgan Wallen. Couple more, Jordan Davis and then Chris Jansen.

0: Chris Jansen on 94.1 The Brand with Wyobraska's New Country. Couple more days to get registered for a May Beef Month beef basket that we've got here at the radio station. 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
10: Your weather forecast from the Platte Valley Bank Weather Center will keep it sunny, quite mild today with breezy southerly winds 20 up to 40 miles an hour. Highs will be in the upper 80s with lows middle and upper 50s. Generally clear for tonight with those breezy winds slowly subsiding, picking up again Wednesday and Thursday. For Wednesday and Thursday, highs lower and mid 80s. Morning sun followed by clouds. Scattered afternoon and evening showers and storms with steadier showers and thunderstorms possible Friday and Saturday. Meteorologist Don Watzel on KNEB.

Wyobraska's New Country 94.1 The Brand. Many of us had one in the hand over the last 3 or 4 days on a Tuesday afternoon. Boy, good gig if you can get it.

0: 94.1 The Brand. Chris with you here till 2. Okay, bear with me here. We'll see what we think of this one. A startup based in China just launched a new wearable device for pets that claims to translate animal emotions into human speech with close to 95% accuracy, they say. The gadget hangs from your pet's collar and uses AI to study things like vocal patterns, behavior, and body language to figure out what your pet is trying to say. The translator costs about $118, and apparently more than 10,000 people have already pre-ordered one. Before you start expecting full conversations, though, with your furry friend, you might want to wait. The company hasn't released any specific studies proving the device. There it is. There's the kicker line. The company hasn't released any scientific studies proving the device actually works. I think the cost of it tells you that right there. $118.
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Wyobraska's new country, as we're all trying to keep our days of the week straight here, coming off an extended holiday weekend. A little hectic, I'm sure, getting back to work today, but you know what? Here's the bright side, a 4-day work week.

0: miles on it. 94.1 The Brand. Got a reminder here for you. It is not too late. You've got some time remaining to nominate family, friends, and neighbors. That's right. We're talking lunch on the land. We need some nominations, folks. We've teamed up with our great sponsors again to say thanks to our hardworking farmers and ranchers getting those meals delivered out to the Winners Farmer Ranch through June the 4th. So, you've still got time to show a little appreciation for everything those farmers and ranchers do for us. 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
7: Your weather forecast from the Platte Valley Bank Weather Center will keep it sunny, quite mild today with breezy southerly winds 20 up to 40 miles an hour. Highs will be in the upper 80s with lows middle and upper 50s. Generally clear for tonight with those breezy winds slowly subsiding, picking up again Wednesday and Thursday. For Wednesday and Thursday, highs lower and mid 80s. Morning sun followed by clouds, scattered afternoon and evening showers and storms with steadier showers and thunderstorms possible Friday and Saturday. Meteorologist Don Watzel on KNEB.

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0: Midday show starting to wind its way down here on a Tuesday afternoon. Wyobraska's new country, Chris Cottrell, with some parting thoughts here. Some reminders, we've got baseball and plenty of it tonight. A lot of baseball in town. We'll call it double rivalry action. You've got the Nebraska Outlaws and the Western Nebraska Pioneers, both teams now residing in Gehring. Front Range League season opener as the summer collegiate season gets going tonight at Oregon Trail Park Stadium. We'll have the broadcast starting at 6:20 on KDB. First pitch tonight at 6:35. And how about Wesco hosting Gehring in a junior-senior doubleheader? The Express and BNC Steel play at 5 at Cleveland Field tonight. And then the Z's and Platte Valley Companies in the nightcap with first pitch at around 7:30. Jeff Kelly will join me for the broadcast on 107.3 The Trail tonight at approximately 7:15. We'll update some weather coming up. Eric Church helping us get to 2 o'clock. Nick in here in just a bit. Have a great rest of your afternoon and evening.
1: 10 days after Jesus' ascension into heaven and 50 days after his resurrection from the dead, the Holy Spirit came upon the 120 disciples who had gathered in Jerusalem for the Jewish festival of Pentecost, which corresponded to the wheat harvest. The outpouring of the Holy Spirit was the fulfillment of a prophecy that Joel had spoken over 800 years before. For all that Jesus had come to mean for the disciples, their misgivings are understandable when Jesus had told them that he was returning to the Heavenly Father. The gift of the Holy Spirit, however, would guarantee the continuance of the work that Jesus had begun, which would result in the harvest of both Jewish and Gentile believers. Till this day, the work of the Holy Spirit is evidenced by disciples who themselves confess Jesus is Lord, and this is a harvest that continues.

0: Pastor Richard Neugebauer. These seeds of faith have been sown by Faith Lutheran Church in Garing.
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8: Your weather forecast from the Platte Valley Bank Weather Center will keep it sunny, quite mild today with breezy southerly winds 20 up to 40 miles an hour. Highs will be in the upper 80s with lows middle and upper 50s. Generally clear for tonight with those breezy winds slowly subsiding, picking up again Wednesday and Thursday. For Wednesday and Thursday, highs lower and mid 80s. Morning sun followed by clouds, scattered afternoon and evening showers and storms with steadier showers and thunderstorms possible Friday and Saturday. Meteorologist Don Watzel on KNEB.

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Megan Maroney here on 94.1 The Brand. Happy Tuesday. Nick hanging out with you here today, cruising you through the rest of the workday, keeping the country loud. John Party's next, been keeping busy lately with his Honky Tonk Hollywood tour and a bunch of huge festival stops this year. Here's a good one. Last Night Lonely here on Y.O. Baraska's New Country.

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1: That's Kenny Chesney here on The Brand. Pioneers Baseball is back. Opening day is today as they host the Nebraska Outlaws over in Gearing. First pitch set for 6:35 this evening. Pregame getting underway 15 minutes earlier on KNEB 960 AM and 100.3 FM with Lucas Macklin on the call today. Here on The Brand, we're going to keep it all about the music. Coming up after the weather break, it's Thomas Rhett and Jordan Davis, so stick around.
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14: Your weather forecast from the Platte Valley Bank Weather Center will keep it sunny, quite mild today with breezy southerly winds 20 up to 40 miles an hour. Highs will be in the upper 80s with lows middle and upper 50s. Generally clear for tonight with those breezy winds slowly subsiding, picking up again Wednesday and Thursday. For Wednesday and Thursday, highs lower and mid 80s. Morning sun followed by clouds, scattered afternoon and evening showers and storms with steadier showers and thunderstorms possible Friday and Saturday. Meteorologist Don Watzel on KNEB.

Ella Langley here on Wyobraska's New Country, along with Pio's Baseball over on KNEB tonight. We've also got Legion Baseball on the trail as rivals Westco and Gearing Platte Valley Companies square off. Pregame gets rolling at 7:15. Chris and Jeff both on the call for that matchup. Back to the music here on The Brand. Chris Stapleton next, then Morgan Wallen.

0: Morgan Wallen on the brand. Hey, if there's a farmer or rancher in your life who deserves a little extra recognition, maybe it's a neighbor, a friend, or somebody in the family, well, now's your chance to hook them up with Lunch on the Land. We're teaming up with some awesome local sponsors to deliver a free meal right to a hardworking operation out in the country this week and next. Big congratulations going out to our newest winner, Gifford Circle Diamond Ranch in Banner County. And with only a couple of weeks left to enter, now's the time to get those nominations in at knebfm.com under the contest tab. Quick break coming up here, and then we'll be right back at it with George Burge and Luke Bryan.
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94.1 with Jelly Roll. It is Dracula Day, a day to celebrate everybody's favorite vampire. Fun fact, in the original novel, Dracula could climb walls like Spider-Man, which honestly makes him way scarier than just turning into a bat. Imagine looking out your second story window and seeing that guy crawling up the house. More weird holidays headed your way in a few. Right now, it's Bailey Zimmerman

0: book moving on.
1: Nebraska's new country. That was Josh Ross. A few fun holidays floating around today. First up, it's National Paper Airplane Day. Believe it or not, paper airplane competitions are a real thing, not just from the office. And the world record flight time for one is over 29 seconds. Meanwhile, mine usually nosedives straight into a wall after about 4 feet. I swear, every single time. It's also National Sorry Day, also called National Day of Healing. The day is centered around reconciliation, kindness, and recognizing the importance of healing relationships and communities. So maybe today's a good day to finally text back that my bad you've been avoiding. And finally, it's World Redhead Day. Red hair is actually one of the rarest natural hair colors in the world, with only about 1% to 2% of people having it naturally, which explains why every redhead somehow knows every other redhead within a 50-mile radius. All right, another break for you here. On the way, a sunny and very hot, windy afternoon forecast. Stick around for more on The Brand.
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13: Your weather forecast from the Platte Valley Bank Weather Center will keep it sunny, quite mild today with breezy southerly winds 20 up to 40 miles an hour. Highs will be in the upper 80s with lows middle and upper 50s. Generally clear for tonight with those breezy winds slowly subsiding, picking up again Wednesday and Thursday. For Wednesday and Thursday, highs lower and mid 80s. Morning sun followed by clouds. Scattered afternoon and evening showers and storms with steadier showers and thunderstorms possible Friday and Saturday. Meteorologist Don Watzel on KNEB.

hanging out with you as always this Tuesday afternoon, keeping the country rolling while you power through the workday. Birthdays and anniversaries, those coming up real soon this hour, so get yours in now on the Vieira Wireless text line at 308-633-9400, about 6 minutes away from those. Right now, Hardy on the way. We'll keep it rolling with Zach Top 2 right here on the break.

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2: Today, while the forecast calls for decreasing but still breezy south to southeast winds into the overnight hours, winds out of the south-southeast decreasing to 10 to 25, few gusts to 30, touch of shower and thunderstorm activity primarily to our west and south through this Tuesday night, increasing scattered showers and thunderstorms, especially here southward Wednesday. High temperatures for your Wednesday and Thursday, near 80 degrees, nighttime lows in the mid to upper 50s. Good chance of showers and storms Friday into Saturday. I'm meteorologist Mark Huer.

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0: Tucker Wetmore here on Wyobraska's New Country. Have you ever had an AI photo of yourself, like a photo of yourself that is gussied up by AI, I should say? And have you ever wanted to have your face just look like that? Well, apparently there's a plastic surgeon for that. I'll tell you all about it coming up here in just a bit. Right now, Jameson Rogers.
1: Pictures on her phone, tears in her eyes.

0: Chris Jansen on The Brand. Apparently, plastic surgeons are starting to see people walk into offices with AI-generated photos of themselves saying, "Yeah, make me look exactly like this." Problem is, some of these AI versions have superhero jawlines, laser-cut cheekbones, and eyes that look like they can see into the future. Doctors are basically having to explain, "Sir, your face cannot legally become a Marvel character." It's kind of the next level of Instagram filters and Snapchat face edits, except now AI can create a version of you that looks like you sleep 14 hours a night, drink a gallon of water a day, and have never paid taxes. People, just be happy with the way you look. Trust me, from a guy with a face made specifically for radio, it's all gonna be all right. Besides, if AI made a version of me, I'd probably still ask for better lighting. Anyway, back to it here on The Brand. Another quick break, then it's Luke Bryan.
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Thomas Redon, the brand. And just a reminder, Beef Month is starting to wind down, but you still have a couple of chances to get your name into our latest Beef Month contest while it's still rolling. Don't miss out on that opportunity, and I'll have more details coming your way in just a bit. Right now, though, gonna keep the music going. Here's Parmalee. Take my hand.

0: Jordan Davis on Why Nebraska's New Country. May is Beef Month. We are still celebrating. It's our annual Beef Month Beef Basket giveaway. 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Weather coming up next. Then it's Chris Young with Aw Nah. 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
9: Today, well, the forecast calls for decreasing but still breezy south to southeast winds into the overnight hours. Winds out of the south-southeast decreasing to 10 to 25, a few gusts to 30. Touch of shower and thunderstorm activity primarily to our west and south through this Tuesday night. Increasing scattered showers and thunderstorms, especially here southward Wednesday. High temperatures for your Wednesday and Thursday, near 80 degrees, nighttime low.

Mella Langley and Morgan Wallen here on 94.1 The Brand. And my name is Nick, hanging out with you as we roll through the workday into the late afternoon here. And coming up this hour, I've got a bunch of good stuff to help you wrap things up, including a check-in on the community calendar with all of those events coming straight from KNEBFM.com under the hub. So you can always hop on and look those over anytime you want. First, back to the music. Got Jelly Roll, Russell Dickerson, Jason Aldean all on deck this hour. First up, Dan and Shay.

0: You're listening to The Brand, and that was Jelly Roll. And just a reminder, the Pioneers are back in action tonight for opening day, taking on the Outlaws over in Gearing. Pre-game gets rolling at 6:20 on KNEB 960 AM and 100.3 FM. Also tonight on the trail, Legion Baseball in action as Westco hosts Gearing. Pre-game with Chris and Jeff gets underway at 7:15 for that one. And over on KOLT 690 AM and 101.7 FM, the Avalanche are facing elimination tonight after cruising through the first two rounds of the Stanley Cup playoffs. They're down 3-0 in the series against the Golden Knights with pregame at 6:30. Puck drops at 7, so we'll see if they can find a way to bounce back. As always, all of their sports we covered listed on our website, knebfm.com. 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Right now, another break here, a hot afternoon forecast with wind coming up next, so don't go anywhere.
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13: Today, while the forecast calls for decreasing but still breezy south to southeast winds into the overnight hours, winds out of the south southeast decreasing to 10 to 25, a few gusts to 30, touch of shower and thunderstorm activity primarily to our west and south through this Tuesday night, increasing scattered showers and thunderstorms, especially here southward Wednesday. High temperatures for your Wednesday and Thursday, near 80 degrees, nighttime lows in the mid to upper 50s. Good chance of showers and storms Friday and the Saturday. I'm meteorologist Mark Heuer.

Jason Aldean here on 94.1 The Brand. Have you heard of chess boxing? Yeah, it's exactly what it sounds like. Alternate rounds of chess and boxing. One minute you're calmly planning your next move like a grandmaster, and the next minute you're getting punched in the face. Honestly, somehow makes chess sound even more intense than it already is, which, let's be real, does not take a whole lot. Anyway, I'll get into that interesting new blood sport a little later after Luke Combs. First up, Jake Owen, here on The Brand.

0: Luke Combs on Why Nebraska's New Country. So chess boxing is actually picking up steam in New York City. Competitors going back and forth between rounds of boxing and speed chess, meaning you can either win by knocking somebody out or checkmating them, whichever happens first. It's been drawing some pretty big crowds in Brooklyn because apparently people really enjoy watching someone try to solve a chess position while also recovering from being hit in the head 2 seconds earlier. Nothing says strategic thinking like ice on your face and confusion on your board. Organizers say the real challenge is staying mentally sharp after a boxing round, which honestly, I struggle to stay mentally sharp after just standing up too fast, so I think I'd last about 11 seconds in this sport. Sounds good to me, though. Where do I sign up so I can get my butt kicked both physically and mentally in one convenient package? We'll find out if it's going to come our way or if it's just going to stay in the weird place of New York City. More coming your way in just a few. Blake Shelton with Let Him In Anyway is on deck. You're on The Brand.
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Scotty McCurry with Hootie and the Bluefish here on the brand. And it is Camp Clark week in Bridgeport. Plenty going on all week long over in my hometown. And I'll get into some of the highlights for today coming up in the community calendar segment. That in under 6 minutes, so stick around. First, the music side of things. We've got Justin Moore on deck. Then it's Cody Johnson.

0: Cody Johnson on the brand. And it's Camp Clark Week in Bridgeport going on now through Sunday with this year's theme, All Roads Lead to Home. A lot happening around town. Today's events still ahead, including free admission to Shane Brown and the Get Down, happening 5 to 7 this evening at the Town Square on Main Street. While you're down there, check out the new mural as well. Looking ahead to tomorrow, there's a scavenger hunt at 5:30 in the evening, plus plenty more events throughout the week, including the always popular Camp Clark Play. 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It's knebfm.com under the hub. Just click Community Calendar. All right, back to it. I've got another hot and windy weather forecast coming your way next. After that, it's Chris Stapleton.
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9: Today, while the forecast calls for decreasing but still breezy south to southeast winds into the overnight hours, winds out of the south southeast decreasing to 10 to 25, a few gusts to 30, touch of shower and thunderstorm activity primarily to our west and south through this Tuesday night, increasing scattered showers and thunderstorms, especially here southward Wednesday. High temperatures for your Wednesday and Thursday, near 80 degrees, nighttime lows in the mid to upper 50s. Good chance of showers and storms Friday and Saturday. I'm meteorologist Mark Huer.

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4: Good afternoon, everyone. The third public hearing of the Judicial Nominating Commission will be held in the Scotts Bluff County Courthouse next month, as five local attorneys have submitted their names for the Gehring-based judgeship. Mark Kovarik of Gehring, Amber Horn of Gurley, and Audrey Long, Katie Reichert, and Brendan Rice of Scotts Bluff have all submitted their applications to succeed recently retired Judge James Warden. The hearing is set for Friday, June 12th, and the commission will interview all applicants for the office at that time. Any members of the public who wish to testify regarding any of the applicants will have the opportunity to do so at the hearing, which starts at 10 a.m. that day. Our state continued to have one of the lowest jobless rates in the nation during the month of April. KNEB's Dave Strang has more.
5: Nebraska's preliminary unemployment rate for April 2026 was 3.0%, seasonally adjusted, down 0.1% from the March unemployment rate, and up 0.1% over the year. Non-farm employment was 1.057 million in April, with leisure and hospitality, mining and construction, and trade, transportation, and utilities seeing the most growth over the month among private industry. South Dakota continued with the lowest rate in the nation at 2.2%, Nebraska at sixth lowest, and Wyoming tied for 11th with a jobless rate of 3.5%.
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6: This will be our late day update today here at the Sports Desk. I'm Chris Cottrell. Day one state tennis results in Class B for Gehring, Scotts Bluff, and Alliance either are or will be posted shortly to the website. 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State golf will be held tomorrow and Thursday. Class B in town at Scotts Bluff Country Club. Class C will be in Grand Island tomorrow for area golfers for Class B and Class C. The Summer Legion season started really over the weekend in earnest, with Gehring Platte Valley Companies holding their tournament. Torrington won the title with a 5-3 championship game win over the Cheyenne Hawks. Tonight, it's the first Wesco Gehring games of the season, a junior-senior doubleheader at Cleveland Field starting at 5 o'clock. The Express and BNC Steel play the early game, and then Jeff Kelly joins me for the late broadcast tonight on 107.3 The Trail as the Zephyrs host Gehring Platte Valley Companies. Pregame show at approximately 7:15 with first pitch scheduled for roughly 7:30. Also tonight, opening night for the Front Range League, with the Western Nebraska Pioneers literally welcoming the Nebraska Outlaws to town. The Outlaws, now the second team in Gehring. It's the Front Range League season opener for both squads tonight. First pitch at 6:35 at Oregon Trail Park Stadium. And we'll have the broadcast on KNEB starting with the pregame show at 6:20. And for the Avs tonight, a must-win on the ice. Western Conference Finals, they trail 3-0 at Vegas. KOLT coverage at 6:30. That's the latest from the desk.
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7: Today, while the forecast calls for decreasing but still breezy south to southeast winds into the overnight hours, winds out of the south-southeast decreasing to 10 to 25, a few gusts to 30, touch of shower and thunderstorm activity primarily to our west and south through this Tuesday night, increasing scattered showers and thunderstorms, especially here southward Wednesday. High temperatures for your Wednesday and Thursday, near 80 degrees, nighttime lows in the mid to upper 50s. Good chance of showers and storms Friday into Saturday. I'm meteorologist Mark Huer.

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Nick hanging out with you this hour, keeping things rolling on your Tuesday. 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Morgan Wallen, L. King, Kane Brown, still ahead. First, Bailey Zimmerman.

0: Morgan Wallen on the Panhandle Auto Drive at 5. And a quick reminder, our Lunch on the Land promotion is still rolling, and it's a great chance to show some appreciation for the farmers and ranchers who keep things moving out here in the Panhandle. Just get signed up and send in your nominations for a chance to have a meal delivered right out to the winner, their farm or ranch. Just go to knebfm.com. It's an easy way to say thanks and be a part of something pretty special. We'll take another break here, and in just about 3 minutes, El King is on the way here on The Brand.
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1: Kane Brown as the Panhandle Auto Drive at 5 rolls on here on The Brand. And I'm going to talk movement breaks here for a second. Something I definitely have not done in the past, 3 hours of sitting here. Honestly, my legs are about one good stretch away from filing a formal complaint and just giving up on me completely. So maybe I should actually pay attention to this study too. More on the benefits of getting up and moving around coming your way after Riley Green. First up, Jordan Davis and Singles You Up on The Brand.

0: Kylie Green on the brand. So an NPR journalist has a new book out called Body Electric, and it turns out sitting for long periods is basically your body's way of filing a complaint against you. The study found that when you sit too long, your leg muscles stop doing their job with glucose, and even your breathing mechanics get a little restricted, which is great news for anyone who enjoys turning into a slightly creaky office chair by 3 o'clock in the afternoon. They tested 23,000 people who took 5-minute movement breaks every 30 minutes, hour, or 2 hours for 2 weeks, and 80% actually stuck with it. 82% said they actually enjoyed it. Fatigue dropped by 28%, and people reported better focus, energy, and mood. Blood sugar dropped nearly in half, blood pressure went down, and productivity went up, which honestly explains a lot for me, because my productivity between breaks is usually about a 1 or 2 on a good day. At this point, I'm basically one skipped stretch away from becoming part of the furniture. Guess I should probably get up more than just the very well-practiced walk to the fridge and strategic bathroom break routine I've perfected over the years. Anyway, moving on here. Got another weather break coming your way next. Still windy out there, so hold on to those hats.
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10: today. Well, the forecast calls for decreasing but still breezy south to southeast winds in the overnight hours. Winds out of the south-southeast decreasing to 10 to 25. A few gusts to 30. Touch of shower and thunderstorm activity primarily to our west and south through this Tuesday night. Increasing scattered showers and thunderstorms, especially here southward Wednesday. High temperatures for your Wednesday and Thursday near 80 degrees. Nighttime lows in the mid to upper 50s. Good chance of showers and storms Friday and Saturday. I'm meteorologist Mark Huer.

Jameson Rogers on the brand. And apparently burned out Gen Zers are now taking something called mini retirements, which sounds like a fancy way of saying I need a nap, a vacation, and a complete life's reset all at once. I'll dig into what that actually means in about 7 minutes here. Coming your way right now, though, it's Vincent Mason.

0: Zach Brown Band here on Wyobraska's New Country. All right, so this could be adding a little fuel to the generational debate. Apparently, some Gen Zers and millennials are finishing college, getting out on their own, and then deciding, you know what? Retirement sounds better, and heading right back home for what they call a mini-retirement or adult gap year. The New York Post says some folks are burned out from the corporate grind after about 5 to 10 years, and if they don't have a ton of financial responsibility yet, they're actually packing it up for a break. And in some cases, they're even moving back in with their parents to quote-unquote help out while also technically not working at all, which is a bold strategy. Basically, retirement with snacks in the fridge and your mom asking why you're still sleeping till noon. Now, obviously, not everyone can swing that unless you've got a solid savings account built up or a very understanding family, or both. And honestly, that actually sounds pretty good. I wonder if I could pull that off with what I've saved from DJing. Oh wait, that's negative money. Perfect. Guess I'll just keep on the radio till I'm about 90. All right, another break here as the Pan Am Auto Drive at 5 rolls towards the finish line. And coming up, it's Ella Langley.
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0: I'm DJing. Oh, wait, that's negative money. Perfect. Guess I'll just keep on the radio till I'm about 90. All right, another break here as the Pan Am Auto Drive at 5 rolls towards the finish line. And coming up, it's Ella Langley.
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